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1: 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Sing along. 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
7: Hi, I'm Harrison Preeb. The federal opposition leader insists critical industries won't be starved of foreign workers under its sweeping migration cuts. Net overseas migration would fall to 100,000 a year for 2 years before gradually rising. Angus Taylor says it's about regaining control of the system.
8: We are building an economy on 3 million guest workers. That's frightening for Australians. Australians are not happy with this because it's the wrong model and it's exploded under Labor. They've lost control of our borders.
7: The tax office doubling down on its credit card ban for tax payments. Business leaders were left disappointed after a meeting with the ATO yesterday, with the tax office insisting its decision is final. The move to come into effect from November 30. It's back to court today for former reality TV personality Sam Wood, following his weekend arrest in Noosa on domestic violence allegations. The 46-year-old remains in custody after being denied bail. Around half of all Aussies have reported poor mental health in the past year. Beyond Blue linking the spike to the cost of living crunch as well as financial stress. CEO Georgie Harmon has told the ABC there is a positive trend.
9: Is that people are starting to seek support earlier. And that's something that Beyond Blue's been working on very, very hard in the last few years. Let's not wait until people reach crisis.
7: And briefly, an increasing amount of children are showing up to their doctor with burns or injuries from low-quality toys. That's according to the Royal Australian College of GPs.
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7: Suspended Swan Nick Blakey is in Melbourne today to meet with rival AFL clubs as he looks to leave Sydney. Suns coach Damien Hardwick has flown down to meet with the defender. Geelong, Saints, Essendon and North Melbourne have also expressed interest. And Nick Maddison is in contention for a remarkable test appearance against South Africa in Durban. The 34-year-old hasn't played a first-class match since last March after undergoing chemo for testicular cancer, but could replace injured all-rounder Cam Green.
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10: Going to see some light winds around for you Thursday and the cloud clearing along with a moderate fire danger rating. Tomorrow, going to drop down to 6 overnight. Should be a sunny day after some morning fog patches and tops of 32. Maybe some showers and maybe a storm as well for Saturday and 32. Drying up come Sunday. Going to be humid, 33 and partly cloudy.
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1: Hey there, it's Brooke from iHeart's Your News Now podcast with your news headlines. Former Bachelor star Sam Wood will front court on the Sunshine Coast today following domestic violence charges over the weekend. Small businesses are feeling the hit from the credit card surcharges. Death row inmate Krista Pike is awake and angry after her botched execution, and a suspended Swan star is testing the open market. 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
1: A magistrate says extremist misinformation is fueling dangerous behaviour after sentencing a Muswellbrook man over online threats.
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2: 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We do need to protect citizens of Muswellbrook from climate change.
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10: Hey there, I'm Brooke Seychelle. The Coalition claims Labor's credit card surcharge reforms have backfired on small business. The tax office will stop accepting credit card payments after November 30 rather than absorb the processing fees. National Senator Bridget McKenzie has told Nine the government must step in.
11: Prime Minister promised that removing the surcharge would make coffees go down. It's somehow Evanesco, surchargio, disappearo. Guess what? It doesn't disappear. Businesses are being expected to absorb it.
10: Former Bachelor star and fitness influencer Sam Wood will face court in Maroochydore today after being charged with domestic violence offences. The 46-year-old has been in custody since his arrest in Noosa on Saturday night. One Nation claims its immigration reset will save renters more than $4,500 per year. But Domain Chief Economist Nicola Powell argues migration is not the only factor driving high rents.
12: So while lower migration might take some heat out of the rental market, particularly in our large capital cities, Sydney and Melbourne. For me, it really goes back to supply. We've been unable to meet the supply level needed, and we're still unable to do that today.
10: And the World Health Organization has warned against using surgery and weight loss drugs to tackle obesity in children. Healthy eating, physical activity and behavior change are still seen as the best ways for young people to manage their weight. The WHO says operations and medicines should only be considered for older children as a last resort.
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10: In sport, it looks like Rowan Marshall is headed to the Catteries. St Kilda and Geelong have reportedly reached an agreement that'll see Marshall join the Cats along with a 2028 third rounder, while the Saints get pick 14. And in the NRL, the Roosters have confirmed Spencer Leanu will leave the club immediately. The premiership-winning prop was contracted to the Roosters until the end of next season, but has been granted an early release. He's expected to sign with the Parramatta Eels. That's the latest in news and sport.
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9: Going to see some light winds around for your Thursday and the cloud clearing along with a moderate fire danger rating. Tomorrow, going to drop down to 6 overnight. Should be a sunny day after some morning fog patches and tops of 32. Maybe some showers and maybe a storm as well for Saturday and 32. Drying up come Sunday. Going to be humid, 33 and partly cloudy.
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Hello, you got Sammy hanging out with you as I throw you back to 1993 with Salt or Squeeze. It's the Red Hot Chili Peppers on your best music.

0: 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Noah Kahan on the way. He'll be down under in the next couple of weeks on his Australian tour. Actually, I'm pretty sure it's getting close now. Around about the 14th, he'll be in town. He'll be in next with Across the Great Divide on Power FM.
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0: 98.1 and Power FM, it's the Hunters of Best Music, where we proudly support local and support the businesses within our community. 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

0: best music across your afternoon. Brooksy next with your latest national news. And he was a bloke that was gone too soon. Oliver Tree on the way. Known you for ages, it's all that I've heard. My friends are in love. And then Harry Styles is in with American Girls on your best music, Power FM.
1: 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We cherry pick only the best of the new stuff. 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
5: Hey there, I'm Brooke Seychell. The federal government has dismissed suggestions its credit card surcharge ban has backfired. The tax office is doubling down on its decision to stop accepting credit card payments for tax bills from November 30. Senior Labor Minister Claire O'Neill defending the cost of living measure, but is urging the ATO to work with small business.
6: We have a simple principle, and that is that you should not be charged to use your own money. With regard to the reaction of the Australian Taxation Office, the government does have some real concerns about what the ATO is proposing to do here. You know, small businesses across the country really struggle to manage their cash flow.
5: On Nine there. Prominent Indigenous elder Mick Mundane has been arrested over an historical sexual assault allegation. A police strike force was set up in December to investigate claims the Aboriginal Housing Company CEO assaulted a 15-year-old girl in Redfern in 1986. The brother of late boxer Tony Mundane is being interviewed by police, but no charges have been laid. Overseas, at least 24 people have been killed in the latest wave of Russian airstrikes across Ukraine. An apartment block east of Kyiv was hit, with rescue teams pulling bodies from the rubble. Around 50 people, including a child, managed to escape. And a code war has erupted, with New Zealand Rugby demanding the NRL change the name of the PNG Chiefs. Legal action has been launched, with claims the league's 19th team risks significant confusion and damage to the long-standing Super Rugby Chiefs brand.
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5: In sport, Hawthorn's Aiden Schubert is reportedly eyeing a move to the Gold Coast, with the youngster set to make a call today on whether he'll request a trade. The 18-year-old was shown the Suns facilities and had a meeting with coach Damien Hardwick earlier this week. And in the NRL, the Raiders are willing to add a fourth year to Hudson Young's contract, despite the 28-year-old likely to head to the open market on November 1. Canberra has offered Young a three-year extension worth $1.1 million a season, but say they'll consider a fourth year if it means he stays at the club. That's the latest in news. Transport.
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7: Going to see some light winds around for your Thursday and the cloud clearing along with a moderate fire danger rating. Tomorrow, going to drop down to 6 overnight. Should be a sunny day after some morning fog patches and tops of 32. Maybe some showers and maybe a storm as well for Saturday and 32. Drying up come Sunday. Going to be humid, 33 and partly cloudy.
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Hello, you got Sammy hanging out with you. Well, since they did so well on a supportive tour last year with Metallica, Evanescence, they've decided that they're going to come down under for a tour. And here's a throwback from 2003. 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

0: 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Well, it only seems like yesterday that these guys were the headline for the Red Hot Summer Tour across New South Wales last year. And now there's a whole new lineup coming, but I'm going to hit you with a throwback from Crowded House in Something So Strong next on Power FM, your best music.
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5: Hey there, I'm Brooke Seychelle. The opposition leader is accusing the federal government of being all over the shop after the tax office banned the use of credit cards to pay tax. It comes after the housing minister told Nine Labor has concerns over the ATO's decision, while the assistant minister claimed the government backed the ATO. Angus Taylor is calling for the ban to be reversed.
6: You know why they're doing it? Because they don't want to pay the surcharge. And yet, in the last couple of days, they've said to small businesses, you've got to absorb the surcharges. The hypocrisy of this government knows no bounds.
5: On the ABC there. As authorities continue to investigate the man accused of trying to hijack a Fly Dubai flight to Israel, the Nine papers have been scraping the social media posts of the plane's co-pilot. They show him describing his time at Melbourne's RMIT University as the golden years of his religious commitment. To South Australia, where the youngest killer in the infamous Snowtown murders has been seen walking out of Adelaide's pre-release centre weeks after his parole was confirmed. 46-year-old James Lasakis will live at the centre for 12 months after serving a life sentence for his role in the Bodies in the Barrel murders in the 90s. And a footy fan has been charged after allegedly throwing a plate of nachos at a woman and child during an AFL prelim final at the MCG. The 34-year-old man has been charged with two counts of aggravated assault and one count of throw missile.
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5: In sports, Saints ruckman Rowan Marshall has finally got his wish, traded to the Cats. St Kilda gets pick 14 in this year's draft and will send Geelong back a 2028 third-round pick. To rugby union, where Joseph Akuso-Suali will be kept on the wing when the Wallabies take on the All Blacks for the Bledisloe Cup this weekend. There's only one change to the Aussie side, with Isaac Henry named in the centres. Eden Park in Auckland will host the match on Saturday. And in tennis, the women's quarterfinal action takes place tonight at the China Open. That's the latest in news and sport.
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7: Going to see some light winds around for you Thursday and the cloud clearing along with a moderate fire danger rating. Tomorrow, going to drop down to 6 overnight. Should be a sunny day after some morning fog patches and tops of 32. Maybe some showers and maybe a storm as well for Saturday and 32. Drying up come Sunday. Going to be humid, 33 and partly cloudy.
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Hello, you got Sammy. I can't wait to share this with the footy just done and dusted. Now it's Bathurst weekend. Well, I've got the perfect thing for you to make your weekend super special. 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

0: 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We've just had grand final. It was fantastic. But now Bathurst is on the way on Sunday. And the best way you can do that is with the Laser Outdoor Cinema Bundle. Oh, it looks absolutely fantastic. And it's super accessible as well. 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Imagine watching the 2020 outside. It'd be absolutely fantastic. Zara Larsson on the way with Midnight Sun. 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
2: Hey, it's Erin Ryan from iHeart's Your News Now with your news headlines. The ATO under fire for the decision to ban the use of credit cards to pay tax. To the US and convicted murderer Krista Pike is awake, angry and confused after surviving a botched execution. The World Health Organization has warned against using surgery and weight loss drugs to tackle obesity in children. And Tom Trbojevic says he's ready and free of injury ahead of the Rugby League World Cup. 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

0: 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Hello, you got Sammy hanging out with you. 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
1: Hey there, I'm Brooke Seychell. The Coalition claims Labor's credit card surcharge reforms have backfired on small business. The tax office will stop accepting credit card payments after November 30, rather than absorb the processing fees. National Senator Bridget McKenzie has told Nine the government must step in.
2: Prime Minister promised that removing the surcharge would make coffees go down. It's somehow Evanesco, surchargio, disappearo. Guess what? It doesn't disappear. Businesses are being expected to absorb it.
1: Meantime, mortgage holders are being warned another rate hike is plausible, but far from certain. The prediction comes from leading economist and former Reserve Bank board member, Professor Ian Harper. He's told the ABC the essence of the inflation problem is that demand is running ahead of supply.
3: If we make the market more competitive and more responsive, the likelihood is that productivity would pick up, and that makes it easier to achieve inflation.
1: Prominent Indigenous elder Mick Mundine has been charged over an alleged historical sexual assault. Police began investigating claims last December that the Aboriginal Housing Company CEO assaulted a 15-year-old girl in Sydney in 1986. The 79-year-old brother of late boxer Tony Mundine has been charged with sexual assault and indecency and sexual assault of a person under 16. And Kmart is pulling the camera-equipped smart glasses from shelves as the feds look into privacy concerns with the software. Australia's Information Commissioner is requesting details on how the camera records and where the data is stored.
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1: In sport, Hawthorn youngster Aiden Schubert could soon call the glitter strip home, the 18-year-old requesting a trade to the Suns. The forward had only signed a 2-year extension with the Hawks back in June, but is keen to head north after touring the Gold Coast facilities and meeting with coach Damien Hardwick this week. And in the supercars, Kai Allen has posted the fastest time in the opening practice session for this weekend's Bathurst 1000. Jaden Ojeda was second quickest, with David Reynolds third. That's the latest in news and sport.
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5: Going to see some light winds around for your Thursday and the cloud clearing along with a moderate fire danger rating. Tomorrow, going to drop down to 6 overnight. Should be a sunny day after some morning fog patches and tops of 32. Maybe some showers and maybe a storm as well for Saturday and 32. Drying up come Sunday. Going to be humid, 33 and partly cloudy.
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2: 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It can be detected with a simple blood test. 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
0: Roads looking pretty clear across the Hunter, not too much to report. If you do see anything happening on our roads, text the Power FM Powerline 0476 233 981. 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

0: 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It's been Sammy hanging out with you. I hope you've had a good one. Will and Woody have got you covered next. And I'll be back tomorrow from 1 to do it all again for you Friday on Power FM. 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
0: Don't Dress for Dinner opens tomorrow night with the Musselbrook Amateur Theatre Society, and Katie caught up with Virginia to talk about Don't Dress for Dinner.
1: Your productions are world class. Now, this one, Don't Dress for Dinner, it's at the Hunter Regional Conservatorium. What is this about? Is there nudity in this? Should we be worried? Is this 18 plus?
6: No, this is not 18 plus. This is probably 14, 15 plus. Anyone younger won't get the jokes. It's a farce. So a farce is where the audience knows what's going on, the cast do not.
1: Right.
6: So basically it's about Bernard, who is home for the weekend. His wife's going away. He invites his mistress and his best friend.
1: Uh-oh.
6: His wife.
1: It sounds messy.
6: He's having an affair with his best friend. Oh. And on it goes.
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8: Hello, I'm Monique Crichton. The youngest of the Snowtown serial killers has been seen in the South Australian community briefly for the first time in decades. James Vlasakis filmed walking out of the Adelaide Pre-Release Centre earlier today. The 46-year-old is spending a year there after being granted parole following 26 years in prison. If you're visiting Sydney soon, you might notice heavily armed police. A new armed response command involving 250 officers on the beat with long-arm rifles will focus on so-called high-risk settings such as sports stadiums and places of worship in the wake of the Bondi terror attack.
9: The armed response command is not only about making sure the community is safe, it's also about making sure they feel safe. They will be a public presence and a deterrence to those that want to commit harm.
8: That's Police Chief Commissioner Mal Lanyon. Prominent New South Wales Indigenous elder Mick Mundine has been released on bail after being charged with historical child sexual assault offences. The 79-year-old was arrested this morning following an investigation into assaults against a then 15-year-old girl in Sydney in 1986. He's the brother of late boxer Tony Mundine and uncle of Anthony Mundine, and is back in court next week. And it looks like the Duchess of Sussex is getting back into the swing of things in London. Meghan Markle spotted dining with Malala Yousafzai at luxury hotel Claridge's in Mayfair. The pair joined forces back in 2020 to promote girls' education rights.
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8: Spot the countdown's on to the Australian Tennis Open. New Tennis Australia boss Andrew Abdo launching January's Grand Slam today.
5: How good is it that Australia has a Grand Slam? How good is it that Victoria and Melbourne is hosting the entire world?
8: That's thanks to Seven. Tickets are now on sale. There'll be more seats with plans for a new temporary stand. And days after winning the NRL Grand Final with the Roosters, Spencer Lenu has been granted early release from his contract in order to switch clubs. That's the latest in news and sport.
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11: Going to see some light winds around for your Thursday and the cloud clearing along with a moderate fire danger rating. Tomorrow, going to drop down to 6 overnight. Should be a sunny day after some morning fog patches and tops of 32. Maybe some showers and maybe a storm as well for Saturday and 32. Drying up come Sunday. Going to be humid, 33 and partly cloudy.
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0: Yes, good afternoon, everyone. It is Will and Woody. Hope you're having a wonderful drive home. Only 10 weeks of the show to go, Woods, so we're going to be jumping in the time machine a little bit later on, which will be lots of fun.
1: Yeah.
0: Recapping some of the best gear from the show over the last, well, nearly a decade, guys. Can you hear? It's also going to be coming up. We've got the Harry Styles tickets to give away for the person that gets the most cans.
2: And right up next, and I think I can say this now because this show is wrapping up in 10 weeks. In this particular occupation, we don't do much. It's 2 hours a day. Compared to the other jobs out there, like, honestly.
0: Oh, compared to the jobs out there,
2: I get to catch up with my best mate, try and make him laugh for 2 hours, and then I go home and try to convince my wife that I've had a big day.
0: Yeah.
2: But I do want to know, because I think our jobs are quite simple, let's just get it going. How little do you do in your job?
0: Yeah.
2: And are you proud of it?
0: Do you think you do less than us?
2: Yeah, try and beat us.
0: Smallsy should call.
2: He's got two shows, mate.
0: No. Sorry, I'm just bitter at Smallsy. He hasn't said anything about us leaving yet. He hasn't said anything on his show. No, he hasn't.
2: Wow.
0: He hasn't. We come off him.
2: Wow, that is a public
0: strafing. We talk back into him. I'd just love a nod from the big fella.
2: Does he have your number? Like, can he text
0: you? No, but he hasn't reached out to anyone. He could have said on the air. We've done cross promos with him. We should have had him on to start the show today. I would have had him on. But it would have been weird.
2: Wow.
0: Would have been weird.
2: Well, there you go.
0: Maybe we'll get him on tomorrow.
2: Just getting confirmed.
0: And then I'd just like to hear from him. Hey, boys, it's been lovely.
2: Yeah, and that'll mean a lot to you. That'll mean a lot to you coming from Smallsy.
0: Well, as soon
2: that'll
0: as
2: make
0: I find,
2: everything okay unless, if Smallsy reaches out.
0: Can we get Smallsy on?
3: You want us to organise Smallsy coming on to give you your well wishes?
0: Yeah.
3: Yeah, no worries.
0: that's it.
2: Perfect. That's a job for you. For you guys listening right now, how little do you do in your job and are you proud of it?
0: It's our next Will and Woody.
4: Will and Woody for the drive home.
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0: Will and Woody, double pass to Harry Styles. If you can guess the most cans in Can You Hear It, that's right up next. Right now, though, Woods.
1: Pete Davidson has made a very bold claim. He has basically said that influencers don't do a lot, yet they make a lot of money from it. And this has... It has really sparked a fire in a lot of influencers, Will. But here's what he said when he was talking to Variety.
2: Bad, and it makes me sad. Girls are just talking to themselves on there. Okay, come get ready with me. And I'm like, who the f*** are you? What do? Nothing. They make $40 million a year? What? And then I'm like, the world's broken.
1: That's what he said.
0: Wow. I'm just looking at the comment section on TikTok. Oh,
1: can you give me some?
0: Well, I'll read the top three comments.
1: Okay.
0: And you can guess who they're by.
1: Uh-huh.
0: Mind you, he does the same thing just for a TV camera instead of a phone camera.
1: Ooh. Yeah.
0: Mind you, this man fumbled Ariana and Kim Kardashian, so I won't be listening to him.
1: Okay, yeah.
0: And he only has a problem with it because girls are winning.
1: Whoa, okay.
0: Yes. So they're obviously all from influencers. The other one that I think is really interesting is, hello, I clicked on those people's profiles and looked at them objectively.
1: Yes.
0: And they all have tens of millions of followers on TikTok.
1: And they influence.
0: Yes. They influence.
1: Yes.
0: The other side of the coin here, which I'm 100% on the chick side for, which is pretty funny, is men kick a ball. And earn the same amount of money.
1: Yeah. We catch up for 2 hours a day and try and make each other laugh.
0: And we're on $40 million a year. Everyone knows that.
1: and we call it a job. And that's kind of what I want to talk about today. And I want you to be proud of this if you do engage with the show. You can remain anonymous if you don't want your boss hearing this, but how little do you do in your job? Like, be honest. You know you're sitting on a bit of a gold mine here. You've got a job. It requires very little effort. You make sweet coin. Let us know about it. Because just to defend the influencers one more time, Wilbur, I tried to influence once.
0: Mm-hmm.
1: I tried to do a video for Jack Daniels.
0: Mm.
1: So it was like a Father's Day thing. It was promoting a whiskey, obviously.
0: Yeah.
1: Right? So I genuinely tried to make a video for them.
0: Oh, yeah.
1: They, for multiple reasons over an email, rejected the video that I made for them. And they were like, please do not post this online.
0: Wow.
1: Right? Because I free poured the Jack Daniels. That was a problem. And then it also, without giving too much away, it ended with me giving my dad a back scratch. Like, my dad was topless and I was scratching his back, right? Somehow that's how the video became. And they were like, this is a quote from them, this is not making our product look desirable at all.
0: Fair enough.
1: I responded to them and I was like, can I just post the video? I don't expect any money. And they were like, please don't. So influencing, it's quite stressful. It's hard.
0: Oh, there's a bit to it. There's no doubt about that.
1: 100%.
0: And it's a very competitive market.
1: Oh, no doubt, no doubt.
0: You're swimming with the sharks.
1: Bloody oath you are. But I do want to know, what is a job out there?
0: It is. I wouldn't know where to start.
1: Oh, mate, 100%.
0: It's also a level of, like, just, I don't know. I just, that whole idea of just talking about me, I find just really difficult with that level. I mean, I do it every day, but let's take some calls. So this is the least amount that you do in your job.
1: Yes.
0: The bare minimum.
1: Yeah. Maybe it's a previous job you had where you just did very, very little.
0: We'll take your calls up next. Well, you're having a great drive home. It's Will and Woody.
3: 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But don't let that stop you from catching up in the meantime. 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
5: 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The ATO under fire for the decision to ban the use of credit cards to pay tax. To the US and convicted murderer Krista Pike is awake, angry and confused after surviving a botched execution. The World Health Organization has warned against using surgery and weight loss drugs to tackle obesity in children. And Tom Trbojevic says he's ready and free of injury ahead of the Rugby League World Cup. 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

0: Hey, it's Will and Woody. I hope you're having a wonderful drive home. Woodrow, we are talking before we give away these Harry Styles tickets. What is the least amount that you do in your job? What do you get away with doing the bare minimum with?
1: That's it. And I want you to be proud of that. Like, if you are sitting on a job that requires zero effort,
0: yep,
1: and you are making a buck,
0: yep.
1: I mean, that's the secret to happiness for mine, Wilbur.
0: Aren't I?
1: I mean, and look. I mean,
0: good for you.
1: You and me, we might be looking for jobs next year. We're interested. And I would love a job with zero effort.
0: Yeah.
1: I have been looking, and I don't know whether this is harsh. I haven't experienced this.
0: Yep.
1: But recently I've been looking at the Lollipop Man. Seems doable. I'm just throwing it out there.
0: Shots fired.
1: I'm just throwing it out there. It looks like something I could handle.
0: Shots fired. I think they've got a huge responsibility.
1: Is that right? I'm speaking with zero experience. I'm just saying from the outside in, I'm like, I think I could do that. It's only an hour. It's like an hour a day. It's just for the peak hour. It's just for the school pick up and drop off.
0: Yeah, but like, come on.
1: Go home for a long lunch. I'm just saying. Should be proud. I'm sure there's Lollipop men and women listening right now being like, bloody earth, mate. Join us. Join the guild.
0: Can you?
1: Join the Lollipop guild.
0: You're right. I think all the Lollipop positions would fill up very... I think they'd be rare as hen's teeth, those positions.
1: There's a waiting list. There's a waiting list for the Lollipop man.
0: Everyone knows. Waiting
1: for him or her to die. Like, yes, I can take the Lollipop. Maxi, you've actually called to dob somebody in about doing little
2: yeah,
1: job.
2: Pretty much. Yeah, yeah, I have. It's actually my boss making the buck and not me.
1: Yeah, right. Okay, go on.
2: Yeah, I'm the one working away, and it's been pretty much all day. I'm working whilst I'm talking to you boys right now.
0: Yeah.
2: And I'm looking at him, actually. He's giving me this little look that he does.
0: Yeah.
2: And, he's just been on TikTok the whole day, so I just wanted to dob him in and just, put it out there that sometimes it's the apprentices that do the work and not the boss.
0: Yeah.
1: I like that, mate. Do you want to full name and shame him? Go for it.
2: Exactly. Full name and shame? Yeah. Oh, I'll give the first name. It's Samuel, but apart from that. Can't share anymore.
1: What's your line of work? What's he watching you do right now, Max?
2: Electrical. I'm an electrician. So I'm in the end of my Sparky apprenticeship, and it's hard.
1: Just what a lazy bastard. Yeah, I can hear people laughing in the background. I love it, Maxie. Let's go to a anonymous caller here. So I like this. Obviously, you want to remain anonymous because you're worried that your boss is going to find out about this.
3: And my colleagues as well.
1: And you, okay, so this is your whole crew. What do you do and how little
3: well,
1: do you do?
3: Look, the accusation in the workplace is that I don't connect with my my colleagues, that I haven't reached out after receiving some recent news. And am I guilty of it? Maybe. But maybe it's because I didn't know what to say. It doesn't make me a bad person.
0: Smallsy. Hello. Great to hear from you, mate. Mate, that's all you needed to say. We just wanted to hear from you. We just wanted. I would have liked a cut.
3: Well, see, look, it's happened to me in the past, and I didn't even get a chance to say goodbye. They just packed my box for me at one time, and I never had a chance to say goodbye. They kicked you out. This is ruthless radio, right? It's killing season. But I didn't know what to say.
0: Oh, thanks.
3: Because I feel like I could be the problem, because it's all the wheels are falling off the wagon
0: since
3: I arrived.
0: You joined. It is true.
1: Just be honest, Smallsy. Are you taking over? Because it's always been a bit weird.
0: You flanked us ever since you started.
1: Did you say to the CEO, listen, I want Smallsy for 6 hours straight. It's what I want. Get rid of the boys.
3: Well, I went in for breakfast and they said no. And then I said, what about Will and Woody shift? And then they said no. It isn't me. But I didn't want you to think it was me. And then now we're having this awkward moment on the air.
0: I love this. This is really good. We're dangerously vulnerable and honest at the moment because we've got nothing to lose, mate. But you still have to mind your P's and Q's. So I like, we've got you. Won't where we want you. So are we going to continue till the end of the year in the Smallsy sandwich as we currently are?
3: I have not heard otherwise.
0: Okay.
3: Unless you've heard otherwise. Well,
0: you sound nervous. You sound nervous.
1: You're safe,
0: it's
1: Smallsy.
0: Musical chairs, Smallsy. Boy, thanks for calling though, Smallsy, honestly.
3: No, I got to say, you two boys, I have had absolutely loved working right in between you, like a little Will and Woody sandwich. You made me feel so welcome. And then just, and I still think I won. Can you hear it? I think you lied I didn't break the record.
0: Yeah, you take it back.
3: But well, thanks, man. That's just me. Yeah.
0: Well, mate, thank you.
3: Thank you, mate.
0: Yeah. We've had a lot of shows that we've spoken out of, and you're definitely the show that we've actually had on the show and had a connection with and had great fun on air with. It's been really awesome, man. So thank you so much, and all will be forgiven if you just give us the next Billie Eilish interview and we can move on.
3: Absolutely. And I hope wherever you land next, I hope that the show before you doesn't run late like I used to run late. So I do apologize for all the times I ran late.
0: Thanks for coming on, mate. Well, you guys can join Smallsy again, we hope, tonight. He'll be back.
3: Unless you know something I don't know.
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0: Will and Woody. Harry Styles ticket. On Can You Hear It? Can you hear it? Can you hear it?
1: Can you hear it? Tickets.
2: You get a double to Harry Styles.
0: I told you, I'm losing my powers. I'm fading. I'm melting like the Wicked Witch of the West. I'm melting. I'm not going to be able to converse by the end of the year. I'll be mute.
2: Doesn't matter.
0: I'll be rendered mute. I'm sure a lot of people will be very happy about that.
2: All right, let's go to Steve-O here, who wants those Harry Styles ticket. Mate, you're a big fan of Harry Styles?
3: I am. I can't help but listen to it when you've got a 16-year-old daughter in the house, mate.
2: Of course, Steve-O. All right. Well, let's crack some cans for you. Remember, if you get the most cans out of everyone today, those tickets are yours. Here's your first can.
3: Beer.
2: Hello, Steve-O. He's on the board.
0: Good for you, Steve-O. Good for you.
2: Go straight for your second can here, Steve-O.
3: Soft drink.
2: Steve-O,
0: strong start.
2: Two cans down.
0: Strong start.
2: Does your vocation have anything to do with your ears?
3: No, not at all. Nah.
0: Does your vocation have anything to do with drinking?
3: No, but if you want me to guess the make of the drink, I can give that a go as well.
2: Wow. Okay, well, here's can number three. First, go beer or soft drink, then tell us the make. Here we go.
3: Soft drink.
2: Incorrect. Incorrect. You got arrogant. You obviously got arrogant, Steve-O.
3: Yeah.
2: Hey, Steve-O, you've got two cans
0: so
2: though, mate.
0: Arrogant.
2: You got two cans. So hold the line because that might be enough to get you to Harry Styles with your 16-year-old daughter.
0: Good on you, Steve-O. Can I say, the official beer of Can You Hear It at the moment, not the very unofficial beer of Can You Hear It at the moment, given that we have to pay for them ourselves, is Cooper's.
2: Yes.
0: And I was reading online the other day that Coopers is one of the very few actually Australian-owned beers.
2: Is that right?
0: Pretty much every other beer in Australia is owned by Kirin or Asahi.
2: There you go. A little fun fact. Go.
0: Coopers is still brewed in South Australia.
2: Look how patriotic we are.
0: How cool is that?
2: And the Australian beer in here.
0: Yeah.
2: All right, Natalie. It's the Australian beer, Coopers, or it's soft drink. You want to play?

0: Yes, please.
1: Got to beat two.
0: Dying to play.
1: What's that?
2: She said dying to play.
1: Oh, well. Get ready to die. Here's here.
0: Soft drink.
1: Nice, Nat. Stay alive.
3: Good for you, Nat.
1: Stay alive.
3: Good for you,
0: Thank
3: Nat.
0: You.
1: All right. Can number two. Here it comes.
0: Soft drink.
1: Hello.
3: Natalie.
0: Oh,
1: poor Steve.
0: I'm so nervous.
1: So you're tied with Steve, which means Steve currently still has the tickets. Steve, how are you feeling over there?
4: Yeah, not too bad. Let's just end it now, yeah, and just wrap it up.
1: All right, Natalie, over to you. You're going for a third can to steal those tickets off Steve. You ready for it?
0: I think so, yep. Soft drink.
1: Unfortunately, it was a beer. I'm sorry, Natalie.
0: I'm sorry.
3: Kept her waiting.
1: I'm sorry.
3: Her over Josh Fawaz of all the songs.
1: Had to sit through
3: Fawaz. He gave her the AI slot.
1: God. But that means for you, Steve-O, you still currently have the Harry Styles tickets.
4: Yeah, all right. That sounds good, mate. Good. All the best, Natalie. Well done.
1: See you later, Natalie.
3: Wow, don't let the door hit you on the way out. How about it? Steve-O, he's got the tail up again. Hey, Steve.
4: Yeah.
3: You've still got to get through two more callers, mate.
4: Yeah, I know. Yeah.
3: Okay. Mate, I'm glad you know.
1: One of those callers is Brody. Hey, Brody.
5: How you going?
1: Good, mate. Good, mate. How much of a fan of Harry Styles are you?
5: Yeah, love Harry. Love Harry. I love Can You Hear It More.
1: Oh,
5: I was on a few months ago. I got six.
1: Oh, geez, cop that, Steve. Okay, well, here is can number one, Brody. Let's go.
5: Thank you. I'll say that's a beer.
1: Nice, Brody. Jeez, seasoned player. Seasoned player. You only need two more to steal them off Steve. Let's go for can number two, bro.
5: I reckon a soft drink for that one.
1: Hello, Brody.
3: Wow, Brody. Hello. And here it is again, Brody. For Steve. My God. I feel like it's like this situation is a little, it's like a tennis match. It's like we keep going advantage, juice.
1: Yeah, it feels like that.
3: I was open around the corner, topical. Yes. Hello. There it is. Thought he'd lost it.
1: Finger on the pulse. Okay, so the situation is this. If you get this right, Brody, you are stealing the Harry Styles tickets off Steve. I'm just curious to the producers outside, did Brody hustle us? Did he lie about the fact that he'd played before?
6: I actually didn't ask.
1: That's just bad producing. I'm glad you've confessed and just put your hand up there.
3: Okay,
1: Brody, for can number three in the Harry Styles tickets, here it is.
3: Whoa.
5: Odd crack, I reckon a beer.
1: It was an odd crack.
3: It was an odd crack.
1: But it was a soft drink, Brody.
3: Softy, Brody.
5: Oh, no.
3: Brody.
1: I can't.
5: Oh, that's right. Good on you, Steve.
3: Oh, wow, again. Don't let the door hit you on the way out.
1: So, Steve.
3: Another one down.
1: Steve still has the Harry Styles tickets. We've got time for one more player. Any words you want to give Lisa, Steve, who is about to play?
4: Yeah, good luck, and leave your earplugs in, I guess.
3: Oh, Steve-O, there he goes again.
1: No! All right.
3: Steve-O like playing it. On behalf of his daughter. Steve, every time we throw to you, I'm surprised at how high your voice is. You come in, it's a pitch just above what I thought it would be at. I'm getting a little bit of a shock every time we speak to you.
4: Oh, okay. You know, I'm a grown man.
1: So am I, Steve. I'm high too, mate. I'm high too. I like it. It's my point of difference. You and me both.
4: Yeah.
1: No. I didn't hear that, but there's nothing wrong with it. Now, Lisa, you're playing to steal the tickets.
7: Hi, how you going?
1: We're good. Let's go into can one.
7: A beer.
1: Incorrect. Steve, you've got the tickets.
3: Steve-O!
1: Steve-O!
3: Steve-O!
1: Right, you're a legend, Steve-O. Enjoy
3: Steve-O.
1: The...
3: Steve-O! Is that your daughter in the background?
4: Mate, that's Steve-O's daughter.
1: Steve-O's
3: daughter. How old is she?
4: She's 16, mate, and she's ready to rock and roll.
3: Unreal. Can we say good day? Hello, Steve's daughter.
2: Thank you so much.
1: No worries, Steve-O's daughter. Have the bet. Are you taking your dad or are you going to take a mate?
2: I'll take dad.
3: Love that.
4: You in the car.
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2: Hi, I'm Sally Pearson. Roosters NRLW star Isabel Kelly has been named the captain of the Gillaroos for the upcoming Rugby League World Cup. Australia has named a 23-player squad, which includes three debutants. The Aussie cricket side has had their final hit out ahead of the one-day series against Bangladesh, starting tomorrow in Brisbane. Talia McGrath will lead the Aussie side, with Sophie Molyneux ruled out. Brisbane Lions AFLW star Courtney Hodder has revealed the reason behind her absence this season, the 26-year-old confirming she's expecting her first child in April.
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0: idea.
1: Will and Woody, hope you're having a great drive home. Hey, only 10 weeks of the show to go, guys. So we're going to jump in the time machine very shortly to celebrate some great stuff that we've we've had a lot of fun doing over the last 10 years. Also, I should mention the Harry Styles tickets will be back tomorrow. So make sure you guys are getting involved. Harry Styles, together live in Australia, playing six huge stadium shows starting November 2026, including fourth and final Melbourne show. Tickets and info at livenation.com.au. God, got all the admin out of the way. Let's do hot takes.
2: Spicy meatball.
3: I never know if my takes are hot. It's not necessarily
1: not.
3: My strength. No, occasionally I've had some hot ones, but they're rare.
1: No.
3: I think this is a hot take.
1: I don't think you've ever had a hot one.
3: No, I had a pretty hot one recently.
1: It'll lead off with hot, but then you always like temper it. You always have something that just like brings it back in slightly. A hot take is just like, just hit me between the eyes.
3: Okay.
1: Say something controversial.
3: Okay. Plastic toilet seats are better than ceramic.
1: Oh, God, mate.
2: That's spicy meatball.
3: I don't get as cold as a ceramic seat.
1: All right.
3: And I think they're also smoother.
1: I've got a good one for you.
4: They're also dirtier.
3: Why is it dirty? Why would plastic be dirty than ceramic?
4: It feels dirty. They're the ones that you kind of get in like at the public toilet at the park.
3: Yeah, that's
4: they
3: nice.
4: They feel a bit dirty.
1: I don't mind a plastic seat.
3: Yeah, thank you, Will. Thank you. Plastic, yeah, seat, but it's controversial because most people prefer a ceramic because there's, for some reason.
1: Oh, sorry. I'm so sorry. I just heard. Because I just assumed you would go.
3: Yeah, no, and I thought that because I was like, this is a pretty hot take. Like, this is worth the discussion. Because ceramic.
1: I'm so sorry.
3: No, it's fine.
1: I thought you were just saying the status quo, which is what you often do. But no, you've flipped it on its head, mate.
3: I found recently, because I had an early morning sit down on the toilet and I sat on ceramic and I realized that it's a cold shock buttocks.
1: But plastic never gets that cold.
3: And I also just think plastic, it kind of grooves to your butt.
1: I was going
3: to
1: say, you get a bit more grip, don't you? You get a bit more grip on the, yeah.
3: It kind of, it just moves. It's got a bit more give.
1: Yep.
3: Ceramic, very harsh.
1: Yep.
3: Very harsh.
1: I couldn't agree more with you.
3: Yeah, great. But Annalise, so you're saying always ceramic over plastic?
4: I would prefer a ceramic, yes. My house in, like where I live right now, has a plastic, which is okay, but my house where my mum and dad live is ceramic, and it is a little treat when I go home.
1: And Annalise's point of view counts for a lot here because she spends more time on the toilet than anyone I know. So
4: I don't. Hey,
3: it's a medical problem.
1: The other thing, I mean, it might just be a nostalgic thing, but the plastic seats also remind me of like toilets on school camps, you know, where it was quite private and sheltered.
3: Yes.
1: You know,
3: you felt safe in there. You felt safe in there. Absolutely.
1: All right. Yeah. Great take.
3: Thank you.
1: Great take.
3: Thank you.
1: What else have I got here?
5: You haven't done one.
1: I haven't done one yet. No, I was just saying, you know, what else have I got here?
3: Yeah, go on.
1: I've got a few here. I've got a few written down here.
3: Yeah.
1: I don't think there's a good male pop star at the moment.
2: That's spicy meatball.
1: The chicks are leaving guys for dead. Like they are in another echelon.
6: How about Josh Fawaz?
1: Don't.
3: Hang on, Shawn Mendes.
1: It depends if the computer's gendered.
3: Shawn Mendes.
1: No, he's nowhere near it.
3: Okay.
1: Well, he was good a little while ago, but right now.
6: Harry Styles.
1: Yeah, okay, but then his latest record,
3: Benson Boone. He's also here now, might be listening, the Boone dog.
4: I agree with Benson Boone.
3: He does backflips.
4: He's coming up. He's going to be big.
1: Excuse me? Back to the toilet, mate. Back to the toilet.
3: Is he a bit, are you getting a bit hot under the collar with Benson Boone? He's here.
4: No, but I just appreciate him. He like backflips. He's like.
1: Yeah, he's a bit of, okay, so like he does a backflip. Cool. Great. Is he a bit tokenistic? Like I'm talking about like actually great artists like the Olivia Rodrigo, Billie Eilish, Livia Dean, like get out of the way.
4: Role model?
1: Ray. Yeah. Shut up, role model. Like these girls are amazing.
3: What about the blood guy? Young blood.
1: Who cares?
4: I agree.
1: Like honestly, I was talking to people that went to Olivia Dean the other night. They said it was some of the best things they've ever seen.
3: Oh, she's
4: Noah incredible. Khan's pretty good.
3: Noah Khan.
1: He's fine.
3: Stick season, mate. We love stick season.
1: You're not listening to what I'm saying. Like they're okay.
3: They're okay.
1: But then when I go back to the women I just named, it's like, oh yeah. They're Dua Lipa.
3: Yeah,
1: come on, they're so much better.
6: You know who's popping off at the moment? Great album coming out this Friday,
1: Troye
6: Sivan.
1: Oh, he's amazing. Well, I love Troy. But I haven't seen him for a while, so I'm just saying at the moment, that was my hot take.
3: Zayn Malik.
4: Yes, love Zane.
1: Shut up, Annalise.
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8: 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Plus, there are also reports that Southside News Agency has beautiful greeting cards and a wide range of giftware and lighters. 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
9: Hello, I'm Monique Crichton. Former reality TV star and fitness influencer Sam Wood will remain behind bars after today's bid for bail was rejected. The 46-year-old has appeared in a Queensland court via video link on domestic violence charges. He's been in custody since the weekend. His next appearance is scheduled for late next month. The federal government is under pressure to step in after the ATO's ban on credit card payments. From December, we'll no longer be able to use a credit card to pay tax bills, with the ATO saying it can't absorb the surcharges. The opposition and crossbencher David Pocock calling for a rethink. The South Australian government is a step closer to protecting the state's little penguins from bird flu. It's seeking Commonwealth approval for a vaccination program. It seems many of us are being cost-conscious as we plan our next getaway. Skyscanner has found we're still looking at heading overseas in 2027, but Hamilton in New Zealand and Okinawa in Japan are considered the best value. The cost of flights having the biggest impact on where we land. And a rock star's old Lamborghini is up for sale. The 1998 Diablo was once owned by Sir Rod Stewart, but is now being sold by a former Geelong mayor. He has relocated to Thailand and is offloading everything he owns. The supercar is tipped to fetch up to $500,000.
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9: In sport, Bradman Best is among six new faces in the Kangaroos squad for the Rugby League World Cup. The Aussies will be aiming for a fourth straight World Cup victory when they face New Zealand next Thursday in Sydney. Nathan Cleary won't be part of it as he recovers from surgery, but Latrell Mitchell, Reece Walsh and James Tedesco are all set. And Ryan Burton's heading to the Giants as a development coach. The former Port Adelaide player spent seven seasons in the AFL. That's the latest in news and sport.
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12: Going to see some light winds around for your Thursday and the cloud clearing along with a moderate fire danger rating. Tomorrow, going to drop down to 6 overnight. Should be a sunny day after some morning fog patches and tops of 32. Maybe some showers and maybe a storm as well for Saturday and 32. Drying up come Sunday. Going to be humid, 33 and partly cloudy.
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0: the quiz today, we have got Phil. G'day, Phil.
1: Oh, my God, finally. I've been waiting so long for this.
0: Yes. We are in, baby.
2: Good on you, Phil.
0: We are in. Hey, Phil, where's the cash going if you win?
1: The cash is going to my 96 spa day. I'm going to get the whole shebang. Oh, head massage, body massage, sauna, spa.
0: Oh, my God. Just a lot, baby.
3: Oh, my God.
0: There's five hours in the spa. I love it, Phil. 30 seconds on the clock, mate. Got to get 10 questions right. Can pass.
3: Phil.
0: Have to take your first answer. Phil, I want this spa day for you, my friend. Good luck.
1: Yep, thank you, boys. Take it easy on me.
2: I'm just reading the quiz in front of me, Phil. I want you to know I'll take it as easy as I can. My best advice to you is just get an answer out there, okay? Don't stew on it for too long. I'm reading here that apparently you've been trying to get through to do the quiz since Woody and I started 8 years ago.
1: Yeah, that's right.
2: Wow.
1: That's right.
2: That's okay. Right. Well, mate.
1: Never got chosen.
2: Well, here's your moment, Phil. Everyone's on your team. Are you ready to go?
1: Yep, let's make it the one and, what do you call it?
0: First time lucky, I guess, Phil, if you're shooting for something like that. We'll get that bad stuff out of the way, I reckon.
2: Here we go,
0: all
2: Phil.
0: Good stuff from here, I reckon.
2: Here we go, Phil. Okay, Phil, here we go. Okay. Sorry. Here we go. Phil.
1: Yep.
2: What's 21 plus 7?
1: 28.
2: Give me a movie with a love triangle.
1: Pass.
2: What color are the McDonald's golden arches?
1: Yellow.
2: Give me an animal with two legs.
1: A pigeon.
2: What movie is the character Regina George from?
1: Pass.
2: Last three numbers of your phone number.
1: 806.
2: Give me a celebrity with a famous parent.
1: Miley Cyrus.
2: A song that Britney Spears sings.
1: Toxic.
2: Oh, we're out of time, Phil.
1: No way.
4: You lose.
2: Yeah, we're out of time, man.
1: Was that really 30 seconds? That's so fast.
2: Yeah. You've been listening for 8 years, mate. You should know that by now. Hey, Phil, have you seen Verity yet?
1: Oh, no, I have not.
2: Would you like to go?
1: Oh, of course. I don't see why not.
2: Double pass to go and see Verity for you, Phil. Oh. And it sounds like you're a listener of the show, man. So we'll send you a Will and Woody mug that you can have. They're collector's items now, I think.
0: Bloody oath.
1: Yep.
0: Won't be getting that anymore. Go on, Phil.
1: I'm
0: going to
1: cherish that forever.
0: Please do. Unless the value goes up and then you have our full wishes to sell it, my friend.
2: Hey,
1: Thanks for calling, Phil.
2: Lovely to hear your voice, mate. Thanks for coming on the show. And also, we're finishing up in 10 weeks, so from us to you, thanks for listening to the show.
1: Thank you, boys. I wish you all the best.
0: Oh, thanks, Phil.
2: Appreciate it, mate. Love you to have you on. Hey, we're celebrating some of the best bits of the show in the time machine up next.
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0: It's Will and Woody. I hope you're having a wonderful, wonderful Thursday afternoon. Woodrow, we've only got 10 weeks of the show to go, which is sad in lots of ways, guys, but it gives us a wonderful opportunity to jump in the time machine.
1: We're going back. Let's go back in time. Going back in time.
2: Going back in time.
1: Tell me you built a time machine.
2: Back in time.
3: This is very fun for us.
0: Yeah, not lazy.
3: Definitely not. And it's great for you guys because you guys are getting effectively highlight-ish moments from our 8 years doing this show. Mm. But I think more so you are fully getting behind the scenes of what happened when certain ideas were on the show. So, Joe, you've got something you want to bring up today.
4: Yeah, I was going to say exactly that. I think this one is a really good example of a peek behind the curtains of like how those conversations between producers and Will and Woody go.
3: Yeah,
4: so
3: yeah.
4: Like, for example, when Woody comes to you and says, I want to be pregnant, make it happen. Like, I wonder how people listening would go about that. Like, what's your first steps? Because that obviously did happen.
3: Yeah, it did happen. Yeah.
4: And I was in charge of making sure you were pregnant for a couple of days. And what does that look like? And so
3: you got me the cheapest pregnant belly.
4: It was so expensive.
3: You effectively made me wear sandbags.
4: So what's the first thing that comes to mind when you think of a belly? I know what you're going to say. It's 10 things I hate about you. Bianca walking around the living room. Her dad's making her wear the belly.
0: Oh, yeah.
4: And so
0: we're like,
4: that's what we're going to do. Yeah. We'll find Woody a couple of sandbags. That's like literally the only one we could find that was legit enough that you could like add weight to because it had sandbags in the front, had sandbags in the titties. And we, how long we structured you to that?
0: The only time the word titties has been said on this show in the last 10 years.
4: You should have been at my birthday party.
0: We've been banned for saying that word for so long. I kind of recoiled a little bit.
4: What do you say?
0: Breasts.
4: Oh, sure.
0: Generally
3: I say
0: speaking.
3: Bosoms.
0: Breasts.
3: I say bosoms.
0: Yeah.
3: Anyway, I wore it for a week, the sandbags. The smell.
4: Because
3: it was like
0: That's right. It got really funky.
3: Yeah, because the material was almost like a Hessian sack.
4: Yeah, it was real kind of coarse, I guess.
3: Oh.
4: Yeah.
0: Well, probably had to be because it weighed 10 kilos.
4: Well,
0: didn't it?
4: And when we strapped Woody in, so I think we did, before we went on air and did our first break of Woody actually.
0: Button Pusher Tommy has just fled the studio, and I don't mean, is that?
3: Oh, I think he's going to get
5: the
3: belly.
5: He's going to get the belly.
3: Oh, We've still got it.
4: Yeah.
0: I thought it was liquid diarrhea. I thought he was just off to go.
4: No, he's doing a bit.
0: Oh, nice. We found it. We've got it. Tommy, I thought you just split because you needed to go to the John. No, that hasn't happened in my time yet. So I was excited.
4: And to paint the picture,
3: look at the sweat patches.
4: I was going to say, the belly, for everyone listening, the belly material, like what it's made out of is white. And it's, I reckon there'd be 30% of that's actually white now. Like it's stained. It's off color. And there's duct tape on it because we had to physically strap Woody in, remember?
3: It
4: didn't stay.
3: The belly was sitting too low as well.
0: That's right. I remember re-duct taping it.
3: Yeah.
0: Were the titties necessary now that we're using them?
4: Yeah, absolutely, because they grow massively when a woman is pregnant.
0: But they didn't grow at all. Like they were just purely for aesthetic.
4: Yeah, because he had a week and then he was going to give birth, so it was full.
3: I accelerated straight to 38 weeks pregnant.
4: Yeah.
3: That was me. So the milk was already in, Wilbur.
4: Everyone probably also wants to know why you wanted to do that.
3: It's because Mim was pregnant with our second daughter now, was pregnant with Murphy, and I wanted to
0: have
3: a bit more understanding of what my wife was going through.
4: Yeah.
3: Which, to be honest with you, most of it, like when I first announced that, just a lot of women were just like, this is like 2% of pregnancy.
0: Oh, that's right.
3: Yeah. Yeah.
0: You were doing quite a woke thing.
3: That's what I thought.
0: It came back with interest.
3: Yeah. Women were just like, nah, you're an idiot. Like, this is not what it's like to be pregnant. And I was like, yeah, I fully get that. I'm still trying to do little baby steps in the right direction.
0: Yeah.
3: But anyway, we continued on with it. We learned
0: a lesson there, I think.
3: I won't do it again. I certainly won't do it again.
0: And it was actually very awful. The best part about it was just watching you suffer, which I'm sure we're going to hear up next.
4: Yeah.
0: The birth itself was a lot of fun.
4: It
0: really did mess with the fetish that I have for control.
3: And the fetish that I have for pain. And you will hear that. And you will hear that right up next on Will and Woody.
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0: It's Will and Woody. 10 weeks of the show to go, so we're jumping in the time machine.
1: We're going back. Let's go back in time. Going back in time. You tell me you built a time machine?
2: So, Joe, we're talking this time around the idea that I had to wear a pregnant belly for a week.
3: People might not know the relationship that producers have to Will and Woods. To you guys is often making your ideas slash
0: dreams come
3: true.
0: Just get it done. Less questions.
3: At all costs.
0: No nos, yeah. No buts. Just
3: make
0: get
3: it work.
0: It done.
3: Yeah. But when a fully fledged grown male that you work with that technically is your boss comes to you and says, I want to be pregnant for a week, you make it happen.
2: Bloody oath you did.
3: Yep.
2: And I'm almost regretful that you did because it was a shocking week. Like it truly was horrific.
0: I can't remember. Did you shower with it on? No.
2: No, I didn't shower. I didn't shower for a week.
0: Shower.
2: I would get my daughter's wet wipes and I would give myself I'd kind of like scrub myself down with wet wipes.
3: You had a flight to Sydney?
2: It's the only time I took it off was when I was going through Sydney. And
0: this
2: is a huge white bag effectively strapped to my body.
0: Oh, yeah.
2: And I remember taking my shirt off and being like, is this okay?
0: Nearly got spear tackled by a security guard.
2: Yeah. And they panicked. And I was like, no, I'm trying to do this thing for a week. And they were like, no, you're going to have to take it off. So that's the only. So I remember walking through security topless, which is a bit of a wild experience.
3: Wow.
2: But anyway, we've got some audio of the week, Tommy. Is that
0: right?
2: We've
0: got a whole week here.
2: Oh, Struth, play it.
4: Woody gives birth.
5: Back into it. You asked our callers what you could do to help support your partner while she was pregnant with your second baby.
6: Get a fake belly because the exhaustion that you have from being pregnant is astronomical.
5: All this week, I'm going to have a pregnancy belly on so I can feel what it's like and then better support my partner.
7: Jesus,
5: how's that?
7: Very heavy.
5: Is it?
7: There's no way I can do this for a week.
5: How is it that heavy?
2: It's pulling on my back.
5: Really?
2: Only wanted for 30 seconds.
5: You know, that's not even like 10% of what pregnancy actually feels like.
2: Going to be a pretty hard week.
5: You're willing to put your diet on the line now as well. We've got Tasha Jennings, fertility naturopath and nutritionist.
8: Poached eggs, I gotta go.
5: Oh.
8: We can't have runny yolk. She may strike a big line through that.
5: Oh,
8: we can't be having that. There's roasted chicken. You don't want to be eating that the next day. You also said you have triple shot coffee, but you can't rely on caffeine.
5: Have you heard of the Argentinian tea yerba mate?
8: You want to have your yerba mate, then there's no coffee.
5: Well,
0: you washed?
5: I kind of scrubbed myself down with a wet wipe this morning, and then I sprayed myself with tea tree oil.
0: Oh.
5: Because I stank. Mim, who is pregnant, she does clinical preggy Pilates. She raves about it. This is how I went.
9: Work. Let's do the other side.
5: My ass, Michelle!
9: Stretch in the back of your head.
5: You know, I can feel that, Michelle. Wow, that is really all up in here.
10: So we had a bunch of pregnant women call up and talk about things that they actually really enjoyed while they were pregnant.
11: Anchovy milkshake.
5: Oh!
10: Well, I think we just try.
5: Do I have a bucket?
10: Anchovies do contain folic acid, just so
5: you know. That's good. So at least I'm helping the baby.
10: Here we go. He's gone really hard. Oh, wow. You're right there. All right.
12: It's morning sickness.
10: Oh, that means you've got a strong baby.
13: Go to the traffic.
5: It's time for your first birthing class.
14: Go on your hands and knees.
13: I just want to get my boobs out of the way.
14: Yeah, get your boobs out of the way.
13: Yeah.
14: So I've wrapped the Rebozo scarf around the baby like a hammock. I'm going to bend my knees. I'm going to lift.
13: Oh, Joe, I actually can't tell you how good that feels.
10: Wow.
14: You look so beautiful, right?
13: Thank you, Joe.
14: Thank you.
13: Yeah. Did you want to throw a compliment?
10: No, you can go, mate.
14: I think my final piece of wisdom would just be to really trust your body.
13: Okay, great.
14: The majority of us in a normal sort of circumstance.

0: It won't happen, Will. I did pass win before.
1: Okay. Thought we'd hear from Mim, your partner.
2: How's my baby boy feeling?
1: Not good. I love you so much. You're amazing. Like, it's...
2: Chocolate.
1: No, it's actually really nice what you did.
3: You're getting emotional. You are.
0: I don't know what's going on.
2: I love you more, and I do appreciate you trying to understand. It does make a difference.
3: I've got some good news for you.
1: Yes.
3: We're dilated.
2: You've just pooed yourself.
3: Our final contractions. Here we go. Just push. These are the last ones. You've got this! Yeah. Oh, you've got it! Here it comes! Yeah. The baby's coming out! Yeah. I mean, I can see it! Yeah. Oh my God! Look at this! Here we go!
0: Give it to me!
3: Oh, it's twins! No, it I think it's twins! No, I think no, it no, could be funny. Twins!
0: No,
3: I think it could
0: no,
3: be!
0: No.
3: Is it all? No, it's not twins.
0: Oh, you...
3: False alarm.
4: Very fun.
5: Oh,
4: that was great.
5: So outrageous. That was really... to listen to it back.
4: It was a fun show because you guys, all the producers, set up the room to look like a hospital as well. So everyone was in like nurse
5: robes. We all had scrubs. And, yeah. We had like a fake drip coming down a hospital bed with your mic set up that you were laying on.
3: When we had a budget.
5: I think actually Tommy had a friend, producer button pusher. Tommy had a friend that worked at a hospital, so we got that all for free.
3: Oh, no budget.
5: Which the brass taxpayers, loved. Yeah. The taxpayers. Brass loved.
6: Taxpayers funded.
5: Yep.
4: Massive. Really brilliant.
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0: Will and Woody.
1: Pete Davidson has made a very bold claim. He has basically said that influencers don't do a lot, yet they make a lot of money from it. And this has it has really sparked a fire in a lot of influencers, Will. But here's what he said when he was talking to Variety.
2: Bad, and it makes me sad. Girls are just talking to themselves on there. Okay, come get ready with me. And I'm like, who the f*** are you? What do you do? Nothing. They make $40 million a year? What? And then I'm like, the world's broken.
1: That's what he said.
3: I'm just looking at the comment section on TikTok. Oh,
1: can you give me some?
3: Well, I'll read the top three comments.
1: Okay.
3: And you can guess who they're by. Mind you, he does the same thing just for a TV camera instead of a phone camera.
1: Ooh. Yeah.
3: Mind you, this man fumbled Ariana and Kim Kardashian, so I won't be listening to him.
1: Okay, yeah.
3: And he only has a problem with it because girls are winning.
1: Whoa, okay.
3: Yes. So they're obviously all from influencers. The other one that I think is really interesting hilarious. I clicked on those people's profiles and looked at them objectively.
1: Yes.
3: And they all have tens of millions of followers on TikTok.
1: And they influence.
3: Yes. They influence.
1: Yes.
3: The other side of the coin here, which I'm 100% on the chick side for, which is pretty funny, is men kick a ball and earn the same amount of money.
1: Yeah. We catch up for 2 hours a day and try and make each other laugh.
3: And we're on $40 million a year. Everyone knows that.
1: and we call it a job. And that's kind of what I want to talk about today. And I want you to be proud of this if you do engage with the show. You can remain anonymous if you don't want your boss hearing this, but how little do you do in your job? Like, be honest. You know you're sitting on a bit of a gold mine here. You've got a job. It requires very little effort. You make sweet coin. Let us know about it. Because just to defend the influencers one more time, Wilbur, I tried to influence once.
3: Mm-hmm.
1: I tried to do a video for Jack Daniels.
3: Mm.
1: So it was like a Father's Day thing. It was promoting a whiskey, obviously.
3: Yeah.
1: Right? So I genuinely tried to make a video for them.
3: Oh, yeah.
1: They, for multiple reasons over an email, rejected the video that I made for them. And they were like, please do not post this online.
3: Wow.
1: Right? Because I free poured the Jack Daniels. That was a problem. And then it also, without giving too much away, it ended with me giving my dad a back scratch. Like, my dad was topless and I was scratching his back, right? Somehow that's how the video became. And they were like, this is a quote from them, this is not making our product look desirable at all.
3: Fair enough.
1: I responded to them and I was like, can I just post the video? I don't expect any money. And they were like, please don't. So influencing, it's quite stressful. It's hard.
3: Oh, there's a bit to it. There's no doubt about that.
1: 100%.
3: And it's a very competitive market.
1: Oh, no doubt.
3: Yeah, you're swimming with the sharks.
1: Bloody oath you are. But I do want to know, what is a job out there?
3: It is. I wouldn't know where to start.
1: Oh, mate, 100%.
3: It's also a level of, like, just, I don't know. I just, that whole idea of just talking about me, I find just really difficult with that level. I mean, I do it every day, but let's take some calls.
1: Anonymous caller here. So I like this. Obviously, you want to remain anonymous because you're worried that your boss is going to find out about this.
4: And my colleagues as well.
1: And you, okay, so this is your whole crew. What do you do and how little
4: well,
1: do you do?
4: Look, the accusation in the workplace is that I don't connect with my my colleagues, that I haven't reached out after receiving some recent news. And am I guilty of it? Maybe. But maybe it's because I didn't know what to say. It doesn't make me a bad person.
3: Smallsy. Hello. Great to hear from you, mate. Mate, that's all you needed to say. We just wanted to hear from you. We just wanted. I would have liked a cut.
4: Well, see, look, it's happened to me in the past, and I didn't even get a chance to say goodbye. They just packed my box for me at one time, and I never had a chance to say goodbye. They just said they kicked you out. This is ruthless radio, right? It's killing season. But I didn't know what to say.
3: Oh, thanks.
4: Because
3: mate.
4: I feel like I could be the problem because it's all the wheels are falling off the wagon since I arrived.
3: Since you joined, it is true.
1: Just be honest, Smallsy. Are you taking over 4 till 6? Because it's always been a bit weird. You're 3 till 4, then you're 7 till 9.
3: You've flanked us ever since you started.
1: Did you say to the CEO, listen, I want Smallsy for 6 hours straight. It's what I want. Get rid of the boys.
4: Well, I went in for breakfast and they said no. And then I said, what about Will and Woody shift? And then they said no. It isn't me.
1: But I
4: didn't want you to think it was me. And then now we're having this awkward moment on the air.
3: I love this. This is really good. We're dangerously vulnerable and honest at the moment because we've got nothing to lose, mate. But you still have to mind your P's and Q's. So I like, we've got you right where we want you. Boy, thanks for calling though, Smallsy, honestly.
4: No, I got to say, you two boys, I have had absolutely loved working right in between you, like a little Will and Woody sandwich. You made me feel so welcome. And then I still think I won. Can you hear it? I think you lied so I didn't break the record.
3: Yeah, you take it back. We've had a lot of shows that we've spoken out of at the 3 o'clock slot. And you're definitely the show that we've actually had on the show and had a connection with and had great fun on air with. It's been really awesome, man. So thank you so much. And all will be forgiven if you just give us the next Billie Eilish interview and we can move on.
4: Absolutely. And I hope wherever you land next, I hope that the show before you doesn't run late like I used to run late. So I do apologize for all the times I ran late.
3: Thanks for coming on, mate. Well, you guys can join Smallsy again, we hope, tonight. He'll be back.
4: Unless you know something I don't know.
0: Driving you home, it's Will and Woody.
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0: 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Plus, you never have to buy your presents.
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0: Work has started on Scone Road to repair damage caused by this year's floods. The future of the Mount Arthur coal mine near Muswellbrook has taken a dramatic turn.
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1: Hello, Alison. 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
0: Yep, Scarlett Johansson.
1: Scarlett Johansson. She would be amazing. Do you reckon she'd wear the tuxedo and drive the Aston Martin?
0: Sure.
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0: Or it might be a
1: 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Oh, yes, I love it. And would you watch it if there was a female Bond?
0: Definitely.
1: Yes, all right, Ali, we're on the same page there. Thanks so much for giving me a call.
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0: time to fight for your flashback on Power FM. 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

0: 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This is what it sounds like when the doves cry. Ain't nothing gonna ring my chime. Nobody's gonna slow me down. 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

0: It's Will and Woody, guys. We are in the car with you right now because they're replaying our best bits. This is this is an honour, really, that we get a second play at some stage during the day. Someone thinks we're doing the right thing.
1: And you might be on the way to a nightclub right now.
0: A nightclub?
1: And you're thinking to yourself, yeah, I went to a nightclub a while ago. I hated it.
0: Well, we went to a nightclub when I was DJing in Townsville.
1: I hated it so much.
0: Did you?
1: Nightclubs,
0: I played a great set.
1: You were amazing.
0: You said I did really well.
1: No, you were amazing. And you did incredibly well. And just know that I was in pain the entire time. Because it's just, nightclubs are so loud and busy.
0: Sensory overload.
1: It's a lot. But what I did notice, dancing. I forgot that you really need to think about what move you want to do before you go to the floor.
0: I just feel it out.
1: You feel it?
0: It looks a bit mechanical.
1: Well, what you were doing, the reason I'm bringing it up is because what you were bringing up on the decks was
0: no, it's
1: it was
0: not my
1: not
0: job
1: quite
0: to dance
1: there.
0: Behind the decks. I just kind of salute up there. Yo, nice move up there.
1: Saluting with strength.
0: Because they do a lot of pointing and like, oh my God, I love you. So you're just going to be like, yeah, thumbs up, love you too.
1: You were doing a bit of raise the roof, though?
0: No, I didn't raise any roof.
1: I saw you raise the roof.
0: No.
1: It was a particularly
0: I did a couple of big crucifixes, you know, for a couple of
1: there
0: big drops.
1: Are. There you are.
0: For a couple of big drops.
1: There you are.
0: But I wasn't raising are you talking about like the hand push-up?
1: Yeah, that's what you were doing.
0: Nah, mate, you were just out there doing that dice move that
1: I've got nothing else.
0: I think it needs to be fixed.
1: I've got nothing else.
0: Anyway, maybe you should think about your dance move.
1: Well, that's what I'm saying.
0: Raising the roof and the dice move.
1: Not good.
0: Nah.
1: I think just two fists side to side. That's it. I think I try too hard. I'm always dropping it low, and I think it's.
0: I think it's good. I think it's good. I think women appreciate. And ask Joe, who's also in here in the middle. What do you think about men trying hard on the dance floor?
2: Hot.
1: Hot.
0: Yeah, I told you it's good to put in a bit of effort. It's like wow, cool.
1: I do.
0: Did Woody go a bit hard at the club the other weekend?
1: I dropped it low at one stage.
2: Yeah, you were like, moment. You have the same move that you do. I would advise like shake
1: base.
2: It up a little bit.
1: That's home base.
0: I said everyone knows that you think about your move beforehand because you do it too often.
1: That's home base. It's just side to side. It's just, and this thing to yourself.
2: Little arm up.
1: Little cheeky one. Oh, hello, here he is. And then just thinking to myself, when can I go home?
2: You put on too much of a face of like, I'm having fun, I swear.
1: Yeah, a lot of that too. Because inside, not having a good
2: time. Hating it.
1: I'm literally thinking to myself, how long do I have to stay here?
0: I know that. All right, the best bits from yesterday's show here on Will and Woody.

0: Nothing good happens after midnight, except these two. It's Will and Woody keeping you up.
1: Woods?
2: Pete Davidson has made a very bold claim. He has basically said that influencers don't do a lot, yet they make a lot of money from it. And this has... It has really sparked a fire in a lot of influencers, Will. But here's what he said when he was talking to Variety.
3: Bad, and it makes me sad. Girls are just talking to themselves on there. Okay, come get ready with me. And I'm like, who the f*** are you? What do you do? Nothing. They make $40 million a year? What? And then I'm like, the world's broken.
2: That's what he said.
1: Wow. I'm just looking at the comment section on TikTok. Oh,
2: can you give me some?
1: Well, I'll read the top three comments.
2: Okay.
1: And you can guess who they're by.
2: Uh-huh.
1: Mind you, he does the same thing just for a TV camera instead of a phone camera.
2: Ooh. Yeah.
1: Mind you, this man fumbled Ariana and Kim Kardashian, so I won't be listening to him.
2: Okay, yeah.
1: And he only has a problem with it because girls are winning.
2: Whoa, okay.
1: Yes. So they're obviously all from influencers. The other one that I think is really interesting is, hilarious. I clicked on those people's profiles and looked at them objectively.
2: Yes.
1: And they all have tens of millions of followers on TikTok.
2: And they influence.
1: Yes. They influence.
2: Yes.
1: The other side of the coin here, which I'm 100% on the chick side for, which is pretty funny, is men kick a ball and earn the same amount of money.
2: Yeah. We catch up for 2 hours a day and try and make each other laugh.
1: And we're on $40 million a year. Everyone knows that.
2: and we call it a job. And that's kind of what I want to talk about today on 131065. And I want you to be proud of this if you do engage with the show. You can remain anonymous if you don't want your boss hearing this, but how little do you do in your job? Like, be honest. You know you're sitting on a bit of a gold mine here. You've got a job. It requires very little effort. You make sweet coin. Let us know about it on 131065. Because just to defend the influencers one more time, Wilbur, I tried to influence once.
1: Mm-hmm.
2: I tried to do a video for Jack Daniels.
1: Mm.
2: So it was like a Father's Day thing. It was promoting a whiskey, obviously.
1: Yeah.
2: Right? So I genuinely tried to make a video for them.
1: Oh, yeah.
2: They, for multiple reasons over an email, rejected the video that I made for them. And they were like, please do not post this online.
1: Wow.
2: Right? Because I free poured the Jack Daniels. That was a problem. And then it also, without giving too much away, it ended with me giving my dad a back scratch. Like, my dad was topless and I was scratching his back, right? Somehow that's how the video became. And they were like, this is a quote from them, this is not making our product look desirable at all.
1: Fair enough.
2: I responded to them and I was like, can I just post the video? I don't expect any money. And they were like, please don't. So influencing, it's quite stressful. It's hard.
1: Oh, there's a bit to it. There's no doubt about that.
2: 100%.
1: And it's a very competitive market.
2: Oh, no doubt. No doubt.
1: You're swimming with the sharks.
2: Bloody oath you are. But I do want to know, what is a job out there?
1: It is. I wouldn't know where to start.
2: Oh, mate, 100%.
1: It's also a level of like just, I don't know. I just, that whole idea of just talking about me, I find just really difficult with that level. I mean, I do it every day, but let's take some calls. Let's take some calls. So this is the least amount that you do in your job.
2: Yes.
1: The bare minimum.
2: Yeah. Maybe it's a previous job you had where you just did very, very little. 131065 is the number.
1: We'll take your calls up next.
0: It's Will and Woody.

0: kick-ons you've ever been to. Will and Woody keeping you up.
1: Woodrow, we are talking 13-1065 before we give away these Harry Styles tickets. What is the least amount that you do in your job? What do you get away with doing the bare minimum with?
2: That's it. And I want you to be proud of that. Like, if you are sitting on a job that requires zero effort,
1: yep,
2: and you are making a buck,
1: yep,
2: I mean, that's the secret to happiness for mine, Wilbur.
1: Aren't I?
2: I mean, and look. I mean,
1: good for you.
2: You and me, we might be looking for jobs next year. We're interested. And I would love a job with zero effort.
1: Yeah.
2: I have been looking, and I don't know whether this is harsh. I haven't experienced this.
1: Yep.
2: But recently I've been looking at the Lollipop Man. Seems doable. Ooh, it just geez. Seems, I'm just throwing it out there.
1: Shots fired.
2: I'm just throwing it out there. It looks like something I could handle.
1: Shots fired. I think they've got a huge responsibility.
2: Is that right? I'm speaking with zero experience. I'm just saying from the outside in, I'm like, I think I could do that. It's only an hour. It's like an hour a day. It's just for the peak hour. It's just for the school pick up and drop off.
1: Yeah, but like, come on.
2: Go home for a long lunch. I'm just saying. Should be proud. I'm sure there's Lollipop men and women listening right now being like, bloody oath, mate. Join us. Join the guild.
1: Can you?
2: Join the Lollipop guild.
1: You're right. I think all the Lollipop positions would fill up very... I think they'd be rare as hen's teeth, those positions.
2: There's a waiting list. There's a waiting list for the Lollipop
1: knows.
2: Man. They're
1: everyone
2: waiting,
1: knows.
2: Waiting for him or her to die. Like, yes, I can take the Lollipop. Let's go to Max here on 13-1065. Maxie, you've actually called to dob somebody in about doing little in
3: yeah,
2: the job.
3: Pretty much. Yeah, I have. It's actually my boss making the buck and okay. Not me.
2: Yeah, right. Okay, so go on.
3: Yeah, I'm the one working away, and it's been pretty much all day. I'm working whilst I'm talking to you boys right now.
1: Yeah.
3: And I'm looking at him, actually. He's giving me this little look that he does.
1: Yeah.
3: And, he's just been on TikTok the whole day, so I just wanted to dob him in and just, you know, put it out there that sometimes it's the apprentices that do the work and not the boss.
1: Yeah.
2: I like that, mate. Do you want to full name and shame him? Go for it.
3: Exactly. Full name and shame? Yeah. Oh, I'll give the first name. It's Samuel, but puff of that.
2: Samuel.
3: Can't share anymore.
2: What's your line of work? What's he watching you do right now, Max?
3: Electrical. I'm an electrician. So I'm in the end of my Sparky apprenticeship, and it's hard.
2: Just what a lazy bastard. Yeah, I can hear people laughing in the background. I love it, Maxie. Let's go to a anonymous caller here. So I like this. Obviously, you want to remain anonymous because you're worried that your boss is going to find out about this.
4: And my colleagues as well.
2: And you, okay, so this is your whole crew. What do you do and how little
4: well,
2: do you do?
4: Look, the accusation in the workplace is that I don't connect with my my colleagues, that I haven't reached out after receiving some recent news. And am I guilty of it? Maybe. But maybe it's because I didn't know what to say. It doesn't make me a bad person.
1: Smallsy. Hello. Great to hear from you, mate. Mate, that's all you needed to say. We just wanted to hear from you. We just wanted... I would have liked a cut.
4: Well, see, it's happened to me in the past, and I didn't even get a chance to say goodbye. They just packed my box for me at one time, and I never had a chance to say goodbye. They kicked you out. This is ruthless radio, right? It's killing season. But I didn't know what to say.
1: Oh, thanks.
4: Because
1: mate.
4: I feel like I could be the problem, because it's all the wheels are falling off the wagon
1: since
4: I arrived.
1: You joined, it is true.
2: Just be honest, Smallsy. Are you taking over 4 till 6? Because it's always been a bit weird. You're 3 till 4. Yeah. Yeah. 7 till 9.
1: You've flanked us ever since you started.
2: Did you say to the CEO, listen, I want Smallsy for 6 hours straight. It's what I want. Get rid of the boys.
4: Well, I went in for breakfast and they said no. And then I said, what about Will and Woody shift? And then they said no. It isn't me. But I didn't want you to think it was me. And then now we're having this awkward moment on the air.
1: I love this. This is really good. We're dangerously vulnerable and honest at the moment because we've got nothing to lose, mate. But you still have to mind your P's and Q's. So we've got you. Right where we want you. So are we going to continue till the end of the year in the Smallsy sandwich as we currently are?
4: I have not heard otherwise. Unless you've heard otherwise.
1: You sound nervous. You're so nervous. It's musical chairs, Smallsy. Boy, thanks for calling though, Smallsy. Honestly,
4: no. I gotta say, you two boys, I have had absolutely loved working right in between you, like a little Will and Woody sandwich. You made me feel so welcome, and then just I still think I won. Can you hear it? I think you'd lied just so I didn't break the record.
1: Yeah, you take it back.
4: That's just me. Yeah.
1: Well, mate, thank you. Thank you, mate. Yeah. We've had a lot of shows that we've spoken out of at the 3 o'clock slot, and you're definitely the show that we've actually had on the show and had a connection with and had great fun on air with. It's been really awesome, man. So thank you so much, and all will be forgiven if you just give us the next Billie Eilish interview and we can move on.
4: Absolutely. And I hope wherever you land next, I hope that the show before you doesn't run late like I used to run late. So I do apologise for all the times I ran late.
1: Thanks for coming on, mate. Well, you guys can join Smallsy again, we hope, tonight. He'll be back.
4: Unless you know something I don't know.
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0: mates that just want to keep going. It's Will and Woody keeping you up.
1: Can you hear it? Can you hear it? Can you hear it?
2: Tickets. You get a double. You get a double to Harry Styles.
3: I told you, I'm losing my powers. I'm fading. I'm melting like the Wicked Witch of the West. I'm melting. I'm not going to be able to converse by the end of the year. I'll be mute.
2: Doesn't matter.
3: I'll be rendered mute. I'm sure a lot of people will be very happy about that.
2: All right, let's go to Steve-O here, who wants those Harry Styles ticket. Mate, you're a big fan of Harry Styles?
4: I am. I can't help but listen to it when you've got a 16-year-old daughter in the house, mate.
2: Of course, Steve-O. All right.

0: Right. Well, let's crack some cans for you. Remember, if you get the most cans out of everyone today, those tickets are yours. Here's your first can.
1: Beer.
0: Hello, Steve-o. He's on the board.
2: Good for you,
0: welcome
2: Steve-o.
0: On the board.
2: Good for you.
0: Go straight for your second can here, Steve-o.
1: Soft drink.
0: Steve-o!
2: Steve-o, strong
0: two
2: start.
0: Two cans down.
2: Strong start.
0: Does your vocation have anything to do with your ears?
1: No, not at all. Nah.
2: Does your vocation have anything to do with drinking?
1: No, but if you want me to guess the make of the drink, I can give that a go as well.
0: Wow. Okay, well, here's can number three. First, go beer or soft drink, then tell us the make. Here we go.
1: Soft drink.
0: Incorrect. Incorrect. Incorrect. You got arrogant. You obviously got arrogant, Steve-o.
1: Yeah.
0: Hey, Steve-o, you've got two cans
2: so
0: though, mate.
2: Arrogant.
0: You got two cans. So hold the line because that might be enough to get you to Harry Styles with your 16-year-old daughter.
2: Good on you, Steve-o. Can I say, the official beer of Can You Hear It at the moment, not the very unofficial beer of Can You Hear It at the moment, given that we have to pay for them ourselves, is Coopers.
0: Yes.
2: And I was reading online the other day that Coopers is one of the very few actually Australian-owned beers.
0: Is that right?
2: Pretty much every other beer in Australia is owned by Kirin or Asahi.
0: There you go. A little fun fact. Go.
2: Coopers is still brewed in South Australia.
0: Look how patriotic we are.
2: How cool is that?
0: In the Australian beer in here.
2: Yeah.
0: All right, Natalie. It's the Australian beer, Coopers, or it's soft drink. You want to play?
3: Yes, please.
0: Got to beat two.
3: Dying to play.
0: What's that?
2: She said dying to play.
0: Oh, well. Get ready to die. Here's
3: soft drink.
0: Nice, Nat. Stay alive.
2: Good for you, Nat.
0: Stay alive.
2: Good
0: Nat.
2: For you,
3: thank
2: Nat.
3: You.
0: All right. Can number two. Here it comes.
3: Soft drink.
0: Hello!
2: Natalie.
0: Poor Steve.
3: I'm so nervous.
0: So, you're tied with Steve, which means Steve currently still has the tickets. Steve, how are you feeling over there?
1: Not too bad. Let's just end it now, and just wrap it up.
0: All right, Natalie. Ooh. Over to you. You're going for a third can to steal those tickets off Steve. You ready for it?
3: I think so, yep. Soft drink.
0: Let's go to a song.
3: Oh my God, don't do this to me.
0: If you've got it, you've stolen the tickets off Steve. If you haven't got it, Steve hangs on.
3: Oh my God, I'm trembling.
2: Are you a Harry Styles fan, Nat?
3: Huge.
2: Okay, alrighty, I love it. It's up next, the tension, the pressure, Will and Woody.
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0: the dead of night comes alive. 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
1: Playing Can You Hear It? Beer or soft drink based on the sound of the can opening. The person who gets the most cans wins tickets to go and see Harry Styles. Now, if you've just joined us, Steve got two cans in a row. Natalie guessed her third can before the song. Natalie, you went with soft drink.
2: Yes.
1: If you've got this right, you steal the Harry Styles tickets off Steve. Unfortunately, it was a beer. I'm sorry, Natalie.
2: I'm sorry.
3: Kept her waiting.
1: I'm sorry.
3: Her over Josh Fawaz of all the songs.
1: That's a sit through.
3: He gave her the AI slot.
1: God. But that means for you, Steve-O, you still currently have the Harry Styles tickets.
4: Yeah, all right. That sounds good, mate. Good. All the best, Natalie. Well done.
1: All the best.
3: See you later, Natalie. Wow, don't let the door hit you on the way out. How about it? Steve-O, he's got the tail up again. Hey, Steve.
4: Yeah.
3: You've still got to get through two more callers, mate.
4: Yeah, I know. Yeah.
3: Okay. Mate, I'm glad you know.
1: One of those callers is Brody. Hey, Brody.
5: How you going?
1: Good, mate. Good, mate. How much of a fan of Harry Styles are you?
5: Yeah, love Harry. Love Harry. I love Can You Hear It More.
3: Oh,
5: stress. I was on a few months ago. I got six.
1: Oh, geez, cop that, Steve. Okay, well, here is can number one, Brody. Let's go.
5: Thank you. I'll say that's a beer.
1: Nice, Brody. Jeez, seasoned player. Seasoned player. You only need two more to steal them off Steve. Let's go for can number two, bro.
5: I reckon a soft drink for that one.
1: Hello, Brody.
3: Wow, Brody. Hello. And here it is again, Brody. For Steve. My God. I feel like it's like this. This situation is a little. It's like a tennis match. It's like we keep going advantage juice, advantage juice.
1: Yeah, it feels like that.
3: I was open around the corner. Topical. Yeah. Hello, hello. There it is. Thought he'd lost it. Thought he'd lost it.
1: Finger on the pulse. Okay, so the situation is this: if you get this right, Brody, you are stealing the Harry Styles tickets off Steve. I'm just curious to the producers outside. Did Brody hustle us? Did he lie about the fact that he'd played before?
6: I actually didn't ask.
1: That's just bad producing. I'm glad you've confessed and just put your hand up there.
3: Juice is on the way out too.
1: Okay. Brody, for can number three in the Harry Styles tickets, here it is.
3: Whoa.
5: Odd crack, I reckon a beer.
1: It was an odd crack.
3: It was an odd crack.
1: But it was a soft drink,
3: softie,
1: Brody.
3: Softy, Brody.
5: Oh, no.
3: Brody.
1: I can't.
5: Oh, that's right. Good on you, Steve.
3: Oh, wow, again. Don't let the door hit you on the way out.
1: So, Steve.
3: Another one down.
1: Steve still has the Harry Styles tickets. We've got time for one more player. Any words you want to give Lisa, Steve, who is about to play?
7: Good luck and leave your earplugs in, I guess.
3: Oh, Steve-O, there he goes again.
1: No! All right.
3: Steve-O like playing it on behalf of his daughter. Steve, every time we throw to you, I'm surprised at how high your voice is. You come in, it's a pitch just above what I thought it would be at. I'm getting a little bit of a shock every time we speak to you.
7: Oh, okay. You know, I'm a grown man.
1: So am I, Steve. I'm high too, mate. I'm high too. I like it. It's my point of difference. You and me both.
7: That, yeah.
1: No, I didn't hear that, but there's nothing wrong with it. Now, Lisa, you're playing to steal the tickets.
8: Hi, how you going?
1: We're good. Let's go into can one.
8: A beer.
1: Incorrect. Steve-O, you've got the tickets.
3: Steve-O!
1: Mate, you're a legend, Steve-O.
3: Steve-O! Is that your daughter in the background?
9: Mate, that's Steve-O's daughter.
3: Steve-O's daughter. How old is she?
9: She's 16, mate, and she's ready to rock and roll.
3: Oh, can we say g'day? Hello, Steve's daughter.
8: Thank you so much.
1: No worries, Steve-O's daughter. Are you taking your dad or are you going to take a mate?
8: I'll take dad.
3: Love that.
9: You're in the car.
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0: Hey, it's Will and Woody. I don't know why you'd be out. You might be on the way to the next club.
1: Oh, it's a little in betweener.
0: At this point.
1: A little in betweener. Thinking about what you want to order.
0: Yep.
1: Here's our best bits from yesterday's show. Enjoy, Will and Woody.

0: Really? It's Will and Woody keeping you up.
1: Woodrow, I don't know how you... I mean, like, it's a strange experience when someone tells you to leave your own kid alone. Have you had that?
2: So, hang on. Someone told you to leave your child alone?
1: Yes.
2: In what context? What environment were you in?
1: Okay. Great. So, my daughter...
2: Yeah.
1: My daughter has had to start new swimming lessons at a different swim school because the current pool we're in is getting renovated.
2: Sure.
1: That's the boring part.
2: Sure.
1: Took her down the other day, heard great things about this swim teacher.
2: Yeah.
1: Okay.
2: Yeah.
1: We get to the pool. Max is sitting there, my daughter, before the lesson, and she's visibly nervous and she's like, I'm a bit scared. She's never met the woman. She doesn't know the kids in the other class. And the pool we're in is daunting. It's a big 50-meter pool.
2: Whoa.
1: It was just a lot going on for her. New environment. You know little kids, they're going to get scared and that sort of a setup.
2: Are we still in the floaties there or are we swimming now?
1: Nah, she's swimming.
2: God, that's impressive.
1: Yeah, it's cool.
2: Yeah, that's good.
1: Yeah, so anyway, so she's ready to go, but she's really nervous. Anyway, I say to her, hey, I'll tell you what. I'm going to be sitting here watching as I do every lesson, but if you
2: duck out and grab a coffee?
1: You're not allowed.
2: Great. I'd also watch.
1: No.
2: Really? You're not allowed?
1: It's intense.
2: But hang on, if a teacher's there.
1: The lifeguard. So what happens these days at a kid's swimming lesson, they get a wristband on, the kid, and you get an identical wristband.
2: Oh, they got to match them up.
1: And you sit there and you watch the lesson, and the first lesson I went to, I was like, obviously, got her in the pool responsibly.
2: Yeah.
1: Get your phone out, jumped on Reddit, obviously. I've got half an hour of free time.
2: Like, go and get a banana bread.
1: No. Yeah. I'm not going to leave the pool, so I knew I didn't have to leave. They're big on that. Yeah. But as soon as I whipped my phone out, the chick next to me was like, don't do that. And I was like, what are you talking about? She's like, the lifeguard will come and tell you off. And I was like, no, they won't.
2: Did you get told off by a lifeguard?
1: So I ran the gauntlet. Anyway, next minute, this 16-year-old kid.
2: Oh, the poor kid.
1: Barely got hairs on his chest, comes over and is like, sorry, mate, I'm going to have to ask you to put your phone away. And I was like, oh, you're kidding. So everyone sits there.
2: Yeah.
1: It's actually I'm going out for dinner tomorrow night with one of the mums that I watch my daughter do. Because it's just fun.
2: Yeah,
1: it's just actually nice to sit down and talk.
2: Yeah,
1: who knows? Conversation, guys.
2: Oh,
1: anyways, nice. I digress. I'll tell you back. So I'm in this new pool, okay? It's quite intense, big space, lots going on. Max is very nervous. So I say to her, I'll tell you what, just wait. If you wave at me, I'll just come over.
2: Sure.
1: Okay, I'll just come over and check you're all right.
2: Yeah.
1: Silly thing to do. Shouldn't have done that because naturally.
2: Opened the door. She's always going to wave.
1: As soon as she got in the pool, she was waving at me. And I was just trying to repel her by giving her a double thumbs up and a big grin. And I was like, good. But then she started crying and waved. Yeah. Anyway, I was like, okay, I just got to get in there. So I walked over.
2: When you say get in there, like get in the pool.
1: No. Superman.
2: You forgot to mention that you're sitting there in your Speedos the entire time while sifting
1: goggles
2: through
1: on.
2: Reddit. Okay, so you go over.
1: So I go over to go and dress. I get a meter from the side of the pool.
2: Yeah.
1: The swimming teacher sees me coming in her peripherals.
2: Whoa.
1: And just turns to me and goes, no. No.
2: Like you're a dog. Like you're a dog. Like, sit.
1: I've never been spoken to this like since I was at school.
2: Yeah.
1: Look to me. No.
2: And your daughter's crying.
1: Bawling.
2: And this woman's telling you not to go and go to your child and comfort your child.
1: So
2: that's a bit much from the swim teacher. I think that's a bit much.
1: So I'm moving fast and she stops me in my tracks. She eyeballs me and she goes, no. Oh. And I'm like, whoa. Max, by the way, is looking at me like, you know, well, don't let her talk to you like that, Daddy.
2: So then
1: all of a sudden, there's this other part of it where I'm like, I'm being told off by a child, like a child by another adult in front of you. So that going on, my daughter's crying.
2: Oh my
1: and then the
2: God.
1: Other parents who I'm watching the swim class with, and I'm the new kid amongst them as well, I'm obviously like, they're looking at me like, well, what's he going to do here? Yeah, you know, what's he made of?
2: It's a big moment, yeah.
1: Turned on a diamond or walked away.
2: You're joking.
1: I had
2: You're
1: to.
2: Joking. You
1: I had
2: left
1: to.
2: Your daughter crying
1: I had
2: in the pool.
1: To. I had to. This woman was like, she just reminded, I said to Sam afterwards, she reminded me of like, it was like my mum telling me off. Like that's how she spoke to me. She's like an older, she was an older woman.
2: Okay, yeah.
1: Anyway.
2: Did you have words after the lesson? Like surely there's a chat after
1: obviously.
2: The lesson.
1: So the lesson goes on, she comforts her. Yeah. I go over to her and I was like, hey, sorry about that, you know. Well, not sorry, but.
2: You did talk to me like I was a dog.
1: Yeah,
2: like let's address that. Let's address
1: that. You berated me in front of the other kids. Yeah. And she said, she turned to me and she goes, well, look, here's the thing.
2: Whoa. My God, this woman. I love her.
1: She goes, she sees you as her protector.
2: Yeah.
1: She's in a swimming lesson with me.
2: Yeah.
1: If you're her protector, while she's doing the lesson, she'll never trust me as her protector, and it's vital that she sees me as the source.
2: Wow. What a swim teacher.
1: How good is that?
2: That's extraordinary.
1: Yes.
2: Yeah, wow, that's great.
1: I know.
2: Yeah, you should get her as a babysitter as well. Like, lock her in. Like, lock her down. Nanny, whatever.
0: It's Will and Woody.

0: song could ever say.
1: Nothing good happens after midnight, except these two. It's Will and Woody keeping you up.
2: Well, Dro, we've only got 10 weeks of the show to go, which is sad in lots of ways, guys, but it gives us a wonderful opportunity to jump in the time machine.
3: We're going back.
4: Let's go back in time.
3: Going back in time. You built a time machine?
4: This is very fun for us.
2: Yeah, not lazy.
4: Definitely not. And it's great for you guys, because you guys are getting effectively highlight-ish moments from our 8 years doing this show. Mm. But I think more so you are fully getting behind the scenes of what happened when certain ideas were on the show. So, Joe, you've got something you want to bring up today.
5: Yeah, I was going to say exactly that. I think this one is a really good example of a peek behind the curtains of, like, how those conversations between producers and Will and Woody go.
4: Yeah, yeah.
5: So, like, for example, when Woody comes to you and says, I want to be pregnant, make it happen. Like, I wonder how people listening would go about that. Like, what's your first steps? Because that obviously did happen.
4: Yeah, it did happen. Yeah.
5: And I was in charge of making sure you were pregnant for a couple of days. And what does that look like? And so
4: you got me the cheapest pregnant belly.
5: It was so expensive.
4: You effectively made me wear sandbags.
5: So what's the first thing that comes to mind when you think of a belly? I know what you're going to say. It's 10 things I hate about you. Bianca walking around the living room. Her dad's making her wear the belly.
2: Oh, yeah.
5: And so
2: wear
5: like,
2: the belly.
5: That's what we're going to do. Yeah. We'll find Woody a couple of sandbags. That's like literally the only one we could find that was legit enough that you could like add weight to, because it had sandbags in the front, had sandbags in the titties. And we, how long we strapped you to that?
2: The only time the word titties has been said on this show in the last 10 years.
5: You should have been at my birthday party.
2: We've been banned for saying that word for so long. I kind of recoiled a little bit.
5: What do you say?
2: Breasts.
5: Oh, sure.
2: Generally
4: I say
2: speaking.
4: Bosoms.
2: Breasts.
4: I say bosoms.
2: Yeah.
4: Anyway, I wore it for a week, the sandbags. The smell.
5: Because
4: it was like
2: Right. It got really funky.
4: Yeah, because the material was almost like a Hessian sack.
5: Yeah, it was real kind of coarse, I guess.
2: Oh,
5: yeah.
2: Well, probably had to be because it weighed 10 kilos.
5: Well,
2: when
5: we strapped Woody in, so I think we did, before we went on air and did our first break of Woody actually.
2: Button pusher Tommy has just fled the studio, and I don't mean, is that?
4: Oh, I think he's going to get the
6: he's
4: belly.
6: He's still got it.
4: Oh, we've still got it.
5: Yeah.
2: I thought it was liquid diarrhea. I thought he was just off to go.
5: We've found it.
2: Tommy, I thought you just split because you needed to go to the John. That hasn't happened in my time yet. That's why I was excited.
5: And to paint the picture,
4: look at the sweat patches.
5: I was going to say, the belly, for everyone listening, the belly material, like what it's made out of is white, and it's, I reckon there'd be 30% of that that's actually white now. Like it's stained. It's off color. And there's duct tape on it because we had to physically strap Woody in, remember?
4: It
5: didn't stay.
4: The belly was sitting too low as well.
2: That's right. I remember re-duct taping it.
4: Yeah.
2: Were the titties necessary now that we're using
5: them? Yeah, absolutely, because they grow massively when a woman is pregnant.
2: But they didn't grow at all. Like they were just purely for aesthetic.
5: Yeah, because he had a week and then he was going to give birth, so it was full.
4: I accelerated straight to 38 weeks pregnant.
5: Yeah.
4: That was me. The milk was already in Wilbur.
5: And so
4: growth required.
5: Everyone probably also wants to know why you wanted to do that.
4: It's because Mim was pregnant with our second daughter now, was pregnant with Murphy, and I wanted to a bit more understanding of what my wife was going through.
5: Yeah.
4: Which, to be honest with you, most of it, like when I first announced that, just a lot of women were just like, this is like 2% of pregnancy.
2: Oh, that's right.
4: Yeah.
2: You were doing quite a woke
4: thing.
2: It came back with interest.
4: Yeah. Women were just like, nah, you're an idiot. Like, this is not what it's like to be pregnant. And I was like, I fully get that. I'm still trying to do little baby steps in the right direction.
2: Yeah.
4: But anyway, we've continued on with it.
2: A lesson there, I think.
4: I won't do it again. Certainly won't do it again.
2: And it was still very awful. The best part about it was just watching you suffer, which I'm sure we're going to hear up next.
5: Yeah.
2: The birth itself was a lot of fun.
5: It was a lot of fun.
2: And it really did mess with the fetish that I have for control.
4: And the fetish that I have for pain. And you will hear that. And you will hear that right up next on Will and Woody.
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0: kick-ons you've ever been to. Will and Woody keeping you up.
1: 10 weeks of the show to go, so we're jumping in the time machine.
2: We're going back.
3: Let's go back in time.
2: Going back in time.
0: You tell me you built a time machine?
4: So, Joe, we're talking this time around the idea that I had to wear a pregnant belly for a week.
5: People might not know the relationship that producers have to Will and Woods to you guys is often making your ideas slash
1: dreams
5: come
1: done.
5: True.
1: Less questions.
5: At all costs.
1: No nos, yeah. No buts.
5: Just make
1: get
5: it work.
1: It done.
5: Yeah. Yeah. But when a fully fledged grown male that you work with that technically is your boss comes to you and says, I want to be pregnant for a week, you make it happen.
4: Bloody oath you did.
5: Yep.
4: And I'm almost regretful that you did because it was a shocking week. Like it truly was horrific.
1: I can't remember. Did you shower with it on? No.
4: No, I didn't shower. I didn't shower for a week.
1: Shower.
4: I would get my daughter's wet wipes and I would give myself I'd kind of like scrub myself down with wet wipes.
5: You had a flight to Sydney?
4: The only time I took it off was when I was going through Sydney. And
1: that's
4: I remember,
1: right.
4: So remember this is a huge white bag effectively strapped to my body.
1: Oh, you had
4: and
1: a
4: And I remember taking my shirt off and being like, is this okay?
1: Nearly got spear tackled by a security guard.
4: Yeah. And they panicked and I was like, no, I'm trying to do this thing for a week. And they were like, no, you're going to have to take it off. So that's
1: course.
4: The only, so
1: yeah,
4: actually, I remember walking through security topless, which is a bit of a wild experience. But anyway, we've got some audio of the week, Tommy, is that
1: we've
4: right?
1: We've got a whole week here.
4: That's true, play it.
6: Woody gives birth.
7: You asked our callers what you could do to help support your partner while she was pregnant with your second baby.
8: Get a fake belly because

0: the exhaustion that you have from being pregnant is astronomical.
1: All this week, I'm going to have a pregnancy belly on so I can feel what it's like and then better support my partner.
2: Jesus, that? Very heavy.
1: Is it?
2: There's no way I can do this for a week.
3: How is it that heavy?
1: It's pulling on my back.
3: Really?
1: Only wanted for 30 seconds.
4: You know, that's not even like 10% of what pregnancy actually feels like.
1: Going to be a pretty hard week.
4: You're willing to put your diet on the line now as well. We've got Tasha Jennings, fertility naturopath and nutritionist.
5: Poached eggs, I got to go. Oh. We can't have runny yolk, sashimi, strike a big line through that. Oh, we can't be having that. There's roasted chicken, you don't want to be eating that the next day.
1: You
5: also said you have triple shot coffee, but you can't rely on caffeine.
1: Have you heard of the Argentinian tea yerba mate?
5: You want to have your yerba mate, then there's no coffee.
1: Well,
4: you washed?
1: I kind of scrubbed myself down with a wet wipe this morning, and then I sprayed myself with tea tree oil.
4: Oh.
1: Because I stank. Mim, who is pregnant, she does clinical preggy Pilates. She raves about it. This is how I went.
6: Oh! Work. Let's do the other side.
1: My ass, Michelle!
6: Stretch in the back of your head.
1: You know, I can feel that, Michelle. Wow, that is really all up in here.
4: So we had a bunch of pregnant women call up and talk about things that they actually really enjoyed while they were pregnant.
7: Anchovy milkshake.
1: Oh!
4: Well, I think we just try.
1: Do I have a bucket?
4: Anchovies do contain folic acid, just so.
1: Oh, that's good. So at least I'm helping the baby.
4: Here we go. He's gone really hard. Oh, wow. You're right there. All right.
6: It's morning sickness.
4: Oh, that means you've got a strong baby.
8: Go to the traffic.
4: It's time for your first birthing class.
9: Go on your hands and knees.
8: I just want to get my boobs out of the way.
9: Yeah, get your boobs out of the way.
8: Yeah.
9: So I've wrapped the Rebozo scarf around the baby like a hammock. Yeah. I'm going to bend my knees. I'm going to lift.
8: Oh, Joe, I actually can't tell you how good that feels.
4: Wow.
9: You look so beautiful right now.
8: Thank you, Joe.
9: Thank you.
4: Yeah.
1: Did you run through a compliment?
4: No, you look great, mate.
9: I think my final piece of wisdom would just be to really trust your body.
8: Okay, great.
9: The majority of us in a normal sort of circumstance are able to do it if we want to.
4: This is far from normal. I'd like to point that out, Joe.
9: That feels really weird saying it.
4: Welcome to the birth show.
1: How long were you in?
4: Oh, God, he's gone. And that's the way the contractions work. Do you want me to check if you're dilating?
2: That won't happen, Will. I did pass wind before.
4: Okay. Thought we'd hear from Mim, your partner.
10: How's my baby boy feeling?
1: Not good.
11: I love you so much. You're amazing. Like,
10: stop
11: it's... No, it's actually really nice what you do.
4: You're getting emotional. You are.
1: I don't know what's going on.
10: I love you more, and I do appreciate you trying to understand. It does make a difference.
4: I've got some good news for you.
1: Yes.
4: We're dilating.
10: You've just pooed yourself.
4: Our final contractions, here we go. Just push. These are the last ones. Yeah. You've got this! Yeah. Oh, you've got it! Here it comes! Yeah. The baby's coming out! I think I can see it! Yeah. Oh my God! Look at this! Here we go!
12: Give it to me!
4: It's twins! No, it I think it's twins! No, I think it could be twins! I think it could be! Is it all? No, it's not twins.
12: Oh, you freak.
4: False alarm.
1: Very fun.
4: Oh, that was great.
13: So outrageous. That was really... to listen to it back.
1: It was a fun show because you guys, all the producers, set up the room to look like a hospital as well. So everyone was in like nurse
13: robes. We all had scrubs. We had a fake drip coming down a hospital bed with your mic set up that you were laying on.
4: When we had a budget.
13: I think actually Tommy had a friend, a producer, button pusher. Tommy had a friend that worked at a hospital, so we got that all for free.
4: Oh, no budget.
13: Which the brass taxpayers, loved. Yeah. The taxpayers. Brass loved.
14: Taxpayers funded.
13: Yep.
1: Massive. Really great.
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0: that just want to keep going. It's Will and Woody keeping you up.
1: Woods?
2: Pete Davidson has made a very bold claim. He has basically said that influencers don't do a lot, yet they make a lot of money from it. And this has really sparked a fire in a lot of influencers, Will. But here's what he said when he was talking to Variety.
3: Bad, and it makes me sad. Girls are just talking to themselves on there. Okay, come get ready with me. And I'm like, who the f*** are you? What do? Nothing. They make $40 million a year? What? And then I'm like, the world's broken.
2: That's what he said.
1: I'm just looking at the comment section on TikTok. Oh,
2: can you give me some?
1: Well, I'll read the top three comments.
2: Okay.
1: And you can guess who they're by. Mind you, he does the same thing just for a TV camera instead of a phone camera. Mind you, this man fumbled Ariana and Kim Kardashian, so I won't be listening to him.
2: Okay, yeah.
1: And he only has a problem with it because girls are winning.
2: Whoa, okay.
1: Yes. So they're obviously all from influencers. The other one that I think is really interesting hello. I clicked on those people's profiles and looked at them objectively. Yes. And they all have tens of millions of followers on TikTok.
2: And they influence.
1: Yes. They influence. Yeah. The other side of the coin here, which I'm 100% on the chick side for, which is pretty funny, is men kick a ball and earn the same amount of money.
2: Yeah. We catch up for 2 hours a day and try and make each other laugh.
1: And we're on $40 million a year. Everyone knows that.
2: and we call it a job. And that's kind of what I want to talk about today on 131065. And I want you to be proud of this if you do engage with the show. You can remain anonymous if you don't want your boss hearing this, but how little do you do in your job? Like, be honest. You know you're sitting on a bit of a gold mine here. You've got a job. It requires very little effort. You make sweet coin. Let us know about it on 131065. Because just to defend the influencers one more time, Wilbur, I tried to influence once.
1: Mm-hmm.
2: I tried to do a video for Jack Daniels.
1: Mm.
2: So it was like a Father's Day thing. It was promoting a whiskey, obviously.
1: Yeah.
2: Right? So I tried to make a video for them.
1: Oh, yeah.
2: They, for multiple reasons over an email, rejected the video that I made for them. And they were like, please do not post this online.
1: Wow.
2: Right? Because I free poured the Jack Daniels. That was a problem. And then it also, without giving too much away, it ended with me giving my dad a back scratch. Like, my dad was topless and I was scratching his back, right? Somehow that's how the video became. And they were like, this is a quote from them, this is not making our product look desirable at all.
1: Fair enough.
2: I responded to them and I was like, can I just post the video? I don't expect any money. And they were like, please don't. So influencing, it's quite stressful. It's hard.
1: Oh, there's a bit to it. There's no doubt about that.
2: 100%.
1: And it's a very competitive market.
2: Oh, no doubt, no doubt.
1: You're swimming with the sharks.
2: Bloody oath you are. But I do want to know, what is a job out there?
1: It is. I wouldn't know where to start.
2: Oh, mate, 100%.
1: It's also a level of, like, just, I don't know. I just, that whole idea of just talking about me, I find just really difficult with that level. I mean, I do it every day, but let's take some calls.
2: Anonymous caller here. So I like this. Obviously, you want to remain anonymous because you're worried that your boss is going to find out about this.
4: And my colleagues as well.
2: And you, okay, so this is your whole crew. What do you do and how little do you do?
4: The accusation in the workplace is that I don't connect with my my colleagues, that I haven't reached out after receiving some recent news. And am I guilty of it? Maybe. But maybe it's because I didn't know what to say. It doesn't make me a bad person.
1: Smallsy. Hello. Great to hear from you, mate. Mate, that's all you needed to say. We just wanted to hear from you. We just wanted. I would have liked a cut.
4: Well, see, look, it's happened to me in the past, and I didn't even get a chance to say goodbye. They just packed my box for me at one time, and I never had a chance to say goodbye. They kicked you out. This is ruthless radio, right? It's killing season. But I didn't know what to say.
1: Oh, thanks.
4: Because I feel like I could be the problem, because it's all the wheels are falling off the wagon since I arrived.
1: You joined. It is true.
2: Just be honest, Smallsy. Are you taking over 4 till 6? Because it's always been a bit weird. You're 3 till 4, yeah. Then you're 7 till 9.
1: You've flanked us ever since you started.
2: Did you say to the CEO, listen, I want Smallsy for 6 hours straight. It's what I want. Get rid of the boys.
4: Well, I went in for breakfast and they said no. And then I said, what about Will and Woody shift? And then they said no. It isn't me. But I didn't want you to think it was me. And then now we're having this awkward moment on the air.
1: I love this. This is really good. We're dangerously vulnerable and honest at the moment because we've got nothing to lose, mate. But you still have to mind your P's and Q's. So I like, we've got you. Right where we want you. Boy, thanks for calling though, Smallsy, honestly.
4: No, I gotta say, you two boys, I have had absolutely loved working right in between you, like a little Will and Woody sandwich. You made me feel so welcome, and then just I still think I won. Can you hear it? I think you'd lied just so I didn't break the record.
1: You take it back. We've had a lot of shows that we've spoken out of at the 3 o'clock slot. And you're definitely the show that we've actually had on the show and had a connection with and had great fun on air with. It's been really awesome, man. So thank you so much. And all will be forgiven if you just give us the next Billie Eilish interview and we can move on.
4: Absolutely. And I hope wherever you land next, I hope that the show before you doesn't run late like I used to run late. So I do apologize for all the times I ran late.
1: Thanks for coming on, mate. Well, you guys can join Smallsy again, we hope, tonight. He'll be back.
4: Unless you know something I don't know.
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2: 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This is your news. Now, the Hunter's biggest weekend is back. Hunter Valley Air Show. 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
6: Hi there, I'm Cameron Smith. Detectives are renewing their appeal for information after a man's body was found at Ellamore Vale in August. The body of Shane Ryan was located on a vacant property on Lake Road on August 19th. CCTV shows the 55-year-old at a Singleton hotel on Friday the 31st of July. Anyone who had contact with him in late July or early August is urged to contact Crime Stoppers. There are fresh concerns this morning for the future of the HVO mines after the High Court ruled against a Mount Pleasant extension on the basis of Scope 3 emissions. Reports indicate that the HVO mine has the same percentage of Scope 3 emissions, potentially throwing federal government approval in doubt. But Hunter MP Denna Piccoli says the HVO approval will happen in a timely manner once they receive the paperwork from the state government.
7: I've already been on to Murray Watt, who's the minister in this area, to speak to him about making sure this happens in a timely manner, and he has told me that it will be definitely happening in a timely manner for them to go through the process.
6: Conservation group Aussie Ark has recorded a world-first breeding success for one of the hunter's most threatened frogs. Little John's tree frogs from fragmented populations in the Wadigans, Blue Mountains, Darawal and Cordo were crossbred to restore lost genetic diversity. Four females produced hundreds of eggs and more than 1,100 tadpoles are now developing at Somersby. The program is run with the University of Newcastle. Green thumbs are invited to explore 7 local gardens on the 4th Singleton Edible Garden Trail. It's on Sunday, October 18, organised by community group Slow Food Singleton. Visitors can chat with gardeners about growing vegetables, fruit and other edibles. Tickets are $15 for adults and $30 for a family. In local sport, tomorrow marks the return of Upper Hunter Cricket's A-grade comp. Rooker will start their title defence against Brook Blue at Bill Rose Oval. Elsewhere, Bunnin host Mara Rundai and Merriwar take on Bushrangers. Beltrees have the bye. That's your local news and sport. I'm Cameron Smith.
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8: Hi, I'm Donna DeMayo. A British court has quashed the search warrants used against Andrew Mountbatten Windsor after police admitted there were flaws in how they were approved. However, the ruling will not end an investigation into allegations of misconduct against the former prince during his time as a trade commissioner. The One Nation candidate who wants former Victorian Premiers Jacinta Allen and Daniel Andrews jailed by Christmas is standing by his call. Mark Nicholson called for the pair's imprisonment during the party's recent campaign launch for next month's Victorian election.
9: Because at the end of the day, what other CEO of a private company could let $15 billion of your money disappear and ride off into the sunset into Bendigo or some mansion in the Mornington Peninsula and collect a Premier's pension? No one would allow that.
8: That's on News 24. And after 8 months on the International Space Station, NASA's Crew 12 astronauts have returned to Earth. Splashdown was this morning in the Pacific off the coast of LA for 4 astronauts from the US, France and Russia. The crew was helping prepare for future Moon and Mars exploration.
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8: Australia readying for the first test against South Africa in Durban. Tasmania's 9 for 241 heading into day 2 of its Sheffield Shield clash with New South Wales. South Australia's 6 for 352 heading into day 3 of its match against Victoria, an overall lead of 108 runs. Pride round takes centre stage at the AFLW tonight as the Bulldogs host Essendon at Mission Witten Oval, and Spencer Lenu's heading to Parramatta after securing a release from the Roosters.
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0: It's about 4 degrees right now, getting to a top of 32 around the valley today. We've got a bit of fog around this morning before becoming sunny. Tomorrow, a clearing shower, tops of 33. Late shower on Sunday, that is a top of 33. And Monday's looking pretty warm, 35 degrees, but a late shower could be on the way there too. That's your Power FM 4-day forecast. 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
2: 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Good morning. It's the Power Brekkie Show with Katie.

happy to my favourite day of the week. Happy Friday. It is 6:05 on the Brekkie Clock today. It is a great day today because not only are we going to give you your free Feed Friday win by giving you the code word very, very soon, but I have a brand new song out this morning, and that is feeling like Christmas to me. It's like standing there with a present saying, hey, look at what I made. So I'm going to play it for you after 8 a.m. this morning. At some point, we're going to slip it in the logs and hopefully none of the bosses notice, okay? That's, you know, you've got to have some benefits, hey? Having a day job and a music career, you got to work the system to your favour. All right, we're going to get you into Mr. Jones right now. It's Counting Crows. You're on the Power Brekkie Show. We'll have a look at your Fight for Your Flashback songs right after this. See who's up against each other. It is this week's losers. So, yeah, let's see how they're faring in the next 4 minutes. You're on Power. Good morning.

It's Mr. Jones. You're on Power. Good morning. Hello. 6:11 on the clock. If you needed to know, maybe your clock in your house is stuck on daylight savings time, so you're always thinking, oh, is it 5 o'clock? Is it 6 o'clock? Well, it's technically 6 o'clock. Feels like 5 o'clock. Trust me. I feel that. All right, let's get you into your fight for your flashback. One song is absolutely dominating today, so there's not much point, but we do want you to still vote because every vote gets you in the draw to win a $200 We Live Here or Spend in Singleton voucher. It is thanks to the Musbrook RSL Club. And today's theme is this week's losers, two songs that did not get a go during the week.

do you think is winning? The Mamas and the Papas, California Dreaming, or Daryl Braithwaite's The Horses? If you said The Horses, you are right. That song can do no wrong. I thought you'd be sick of it by now, but no way. It's got 49 points and Mamas and the Papas only got 24. So you know what? I think it's going to win. We'll play the winning song after 7:30 this morning. So get your votes in. Just honestly, like I said, because you get in the draw to win that voucher. So the more times you get in with a vote, the better chances are to win a $200 We Live Here or Spend in Singleton voucher from the Musburger Soul Club. Zara Larsson right now. This song is so catchy. I love Zara. If you have not seen her like unhinged TikTok account, you need to go find it. It's great. She's great. It's Midnight Sun. Good morning.

0: Apache, Zara Larsson with Midnight Sun. That song's been taken over TikTok and now it's taking over the airwaves. And like I said, if you haven't followed Zara Larsson's, it's like a, I don't know what they call it, a hidden account. I don't know the name. Anyway, but it's like not actually her name, but it's her. And she just goes on all these crazy adventures. It's wild to watch because she's also like from a very different world. You know, she's like, she's just rich and she's a pop star and she's just living this crazy life. Anyway, go check her out on TikTok. But what you're really here for, what I've got for you right now, is your free Feed Friday code word. I know you've been hanging out. I mean, we've been on air for 15 minutes and I haven't given it to you. So here it is. You're going to text me through the word weekend and your name, please. 0476-233-981. Text me through the code word weekend and your name and you go on the draw to win a $50 free Feed Friday voucher to the Royal Hotel in Musselbrook. Text it through to me right now. We will draw a winner before the end of the show this morning.
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1: 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It can be detected with a simple blood test. 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

It's Jonas Brothers, 6:22 on the clock right now. You're with Katie, and next week I'm not going to be here, but Bear is going to be in the chair, giving you the chance to experience the Hunter Valley's newest dining destination, Lucia Roach Estate in Pocolbin. 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Let's get you into Selena Gomez and Rima. You're on the Power Breaky Show. It's Calm Down, 6:23. Good morning. What a good Friday. I can feel it in my bones today. It's going to be a great day.

0: why I'm in a weird mood. Hey, we're going to head into the news, sport and weather. Cam's in next to tell us about detectives that are renewing their appeal for more information after a man's body was found at Elmore Vale in August. He's got more information in the next two. And stick around because I think we're getting a Barbie too. I've dug up some dirt on it and we'll have a chat about that in the next five. So keep it locked to your favourite station. You're on Power FM. Good morning.
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0: 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This is your news now. Christmas presents sorted? Hunter Valley Air Show is back this April. Don't miss out.
8: Hi there, I'm Cameron Smith. Police are asking for help to piece together the movements of Shane Ryan before he was found dead in August. CCTV shows the 55-year-old at a Singleton hotel on Friday the 31st of July. He was wearing a distinctive Holden HSV racing jacket, blue jeans and brown boots. Anyone who saw him or spoke with him is urged to contact police. The Greens have applauded the High Court over their dismissal of Mac Energy's appeal. The ruling was seen as a win for climate supporters, though the matter is far from final. The Land and Environment Court will now hear arguments over the Mount Pleasant extension. Hunter MP Denra Piccoli says while the Greens celebrate, the Labor Party will get on with the work.
9: The Greens will be singing high praises now for what they think is happening in the world what they would call as a win has happened to them. So we'll just let them continue to have their little merry way of what they think of what is going on, and we'll actually get on with the business of making sure that we have good, safe, secure work here.
8: Hopes of a grand opening of the Singleton bypass this month are still not guaranteed. The state government hoping to open the $700 million project at the end of this month, but Roads Minister Jenny Aitchison says they still haven't confirmed a date.
10: We know that it will be before the end of the year. We're still not giving an exact time frame on that because it is subject to weather. In fact, we will be giving the community plenty of notice of when it will be open, but we know there's a lot of excitement in the community waiting for that opening to happen.
8: Do you want some inspiration for your own veggie patch? Seven Gardens in and around Singleton will be open to visitors on Sunday, October 18 for the fourth Singleton Edible Garden Trail. Gardens are generally open between 10 a.m. and 4 p.m. and visitors can plan their own itinerary. Tickets can be bought online through Try Booking. In local sport, Saturday marks the return of Cessnock Cricket's Cole Caulfield's Cup. There's a grand final rematch in round one with defending champs Greta Brankston taking on Valley Cricket Club in Singleton. Elsewhere, Piranhas take on PCH Glendon while Bellbird host Wine Country. That's your local news and sport. I'm Cameron Smith.
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11: Good morning, I'm Donna DeMayo. Andrew Mountbatten Windsor has won a court battle after police in the UK conceded the warrants used to search his homes back in February were granted incorrectly. The King's brother, who denies any wrongdoing, remains under investigation for alleged misconduct during his time as Trade Commissioner. As the Russian war on Ukraine escalates, US Secretary of State Marco Rubio says there are only two ways the stalemate can end.
12: Number one, you have a negotiated settlement, one in which each side have to give up something in order to get peace, and we will continue to try and do what we can to facilitate a negotiated settlement to the end of that war. The other way that stalemates end is through escalation.
11: Another jump in oil prices overnight on the back of renewed fighting in Saudi Arabia. Brent crude has risen to more than $105 a barrel. And reality TV star Sam Wood has been transferred to a Brisbane prison after being denied bail. The 46-year-old facing domestic violence charges following his arrest in Noosa last weekend. He's next due in court next month.
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11: A boost for Australia ahead of tonight's first test against South Africa, with Proteas quick Kagiso Rabada ruled out with a hamstring injury. Shield games around the country. South Australia leads Victoria by 108 runs with 4 second innings wickets in hand heading into day 3 of their clash. Tassie's 9 for 241 heading into day 2 of their clash with New South Wales. Qualifying begins this afternoon at the Bathurst 1000. And in NBL, the Taipans have beaten the Bullets by 6.
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13: 4 degrees right now, getting to a top of 32 with a bit of fog around the valley today for your Friday. Saturday, we're looking at clearing shower, tops of 33. Sunday, a late shower on the way, 33 is your top there. And Monday, looking pretty good, 35 degrees with a late shower possible as well. 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
0: Thanks to Harvey Norman Muswellbrook Fair. 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
13: Good morning, good morning. 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That's all you got to do to get your hands on a free feed. Well, $50 to spend at the Royal Hotel Musselbrook. Shout out to Steve. We've got Melinda, Nikki, Tanya, Linda, Caitlin, and Jamie Lee. Get yourself on that list and we'll get you back into tunes right now. It's Fountains of Wayne, Stacey's mum. You're on Power. Good morning.

Good morning. It's Stacey's mum, Fountains of Wayne, 6:39 on the brekkie clock. And we've got the APRA Ariat National Finals Rodeo in Scone at the end of this month, held over 3 days, October 29th. That's the Thursday to the Saturday, 31st. At White Park. And we've got a 3-day pass to give away next week on brekkie. It's a family pass as well. I won't be here. I'll be down in Melbourne recording more of my record because I've got a new record coming out. Now I can finally tell you all about it because the first song came out today. But Bear's going to be in the chair. So he's going to be the one holding that 3-day family pass to give away to you. So make sure you're tuning in, listening to Bear, and we'll get you into Tiësto and Tate McRae right now. We'll tell you more about that new song soon because we're going to play it today. Yes, we are. Why not? Good morning.

0: Tiesto, Tate McRae, 10:35, you're on Power. And look, Barbie 2, we might be getting a Barbie 2. So remember when everyone said there'd probably never be a sequel because all of the stars and the producers, they couldn't agree on the next step? Well, apparently that has changed. Reports suggesting Barbie 2 is back on the table with new bosses at Warner Bros. They're keen to get things moving again. They're reportedly reaching out to Margot Robbie and her production company because, let's be honest, there's no way Hollywood is leaving a $1.4 billion movie sitting on the shelf forever. The really interesting bit is that Greta Gerwig and Noah Baumbach are believed to already have an idea for the next story, so they just haven't started writing it yet. I can't wait to see what it is. And after somehow turning Barbie dolls, Ken rollerblades and an a crisis into one of the biggest movies ever, I'm kind of curious where they'd go next. Like, what would the storyline be? Can lightning strike twice? Do you reckon it'll be as popular as it was before? Because we've all seen those sequels that should never have happened, and I don't want that to happen to Barbie. So let me know, what is one movie that absolutely deserved a sequel and never got one? Or alternatively, tell me the worst sequel you've ever seen. Give me a call, 654-11981, or text me, 0476-233-981, the Power FM Powerline, thanks to Lave Smarter 10. While you're texting me, you may as well throw in the code word today, which is weekend. So send me through the word weekend plus your name to that Power FM Powerline to get yourself in the draw to win a $50 free Feed Friday voucher. All right, we'll be back on the other side of the traffic. Stick around. Waking
1: 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Katie's got morning sorted on the Power of Recce Show. Thanks to Harvey Norman Musselbrook Fair. Than wearing your cozy because you ran out of undies. Oh no, wait, is that just lazy?

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2: Hello, good morning, it's Friday. I'm actually so excited today because I've released a song. That's right, it's out into the world right now and it feels like Christmas and I'm just like, I'm standing here with my present and it's homemade and I'm saying, hey, I got you this, look at it. Well, I'm going to show you a sneak peek of the song right now. Are you ready? Here it is.
14: Hey,

it is out now on all of the places you go and get your music, including I think the music video is on Spotify as well and iTunes, Apple Music. So wherever you get your music, go and check it out. We will play it after 8 a.m. this morning. There's a bit of a story behind it because I was secretly sober for 2 years and I came out on Monday, which was my 2-year anniversary, the 5th of October. Very cool. And this is what the song's about. It's basically about still being able to have a good time. You know, I'm a country girl and I play rowdy, rowdy shows and I've been doing it sober and having no problem. And I never thought I could do that. So I'm really proud of this song, really proud of my journey. And yeah, I can't wait to show you it a little bit later in the show. Right now, though, let's get you into Ed Sheeran. It's a little more. Then we're going to tell you about a survey that AGL has. Voconic is putting that one on and we'll give you all the details right after this. Good morning.

little more. Good morning. Hey, you're on Power, hanging out with Katie. 6:53 on the clock right now. And the Local Voices Survey is now open. 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They provide a platform for people in the Upper Hunter, in the surrounding areas as well, directly to express your opinion on AGL. Community members aged 18 years old and older who live or work near AGL Upper Hunter, you're invited to participate. So you can do the online survey at voconiclocalvoices.com. And when you do the survey, this is the cool part. 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So get some cash for your local community group while you're doing it. It is 100% confidential. The surveys are conducted by Voconic and your personal data will not be disclosed. It is all thanks. Well, it is brought to you by Voconic Local Voices, where local voices matter. We'll get you back into the tunes right now. It's Third Eye Blind, Semi-Charm Kind of Life. Let's get back into it. You're on the Power Breaky Show for your Friday. Oh, hey. If you haven't got it already, today's code word is weekend. Text that through to me for your $50 free feed Friday voucher. We'll draw a winner before 9 this morning. All right.

0: Demi Charm Life on Power. Good morning. How's your day going today? I'm really good today because I'm releasing a song and I get on a bit of a high. It's weird. Anyway, we won't get into that, but we will get into the new sport and weather. We've got Cameron next. He's talking about Roads Minister Jenny Acheson, who isn't giving a timeline for the Singleton bypass opening. Hear more about that in the next few minutes. And stick around after that because it is time to do your Wheel of Games, which means you can win a large pizza drink and garlic bread thanks to our Pizza Bella. It's happening in the next 10.
1: 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Thanks to Harvey Norman Musselbrook Fair for computers, electrical, furniture and bedding. While you were trying to catch a break from the kids by distracting them with some TV, did you accidentally get a little too into high five?

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5: 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The Hunter's biggest weekend is back. Hunter Valley Air Show. Cheap tickets until Christmas.
6: Good morning, I'm Cameron Smith. Hunter Valley Police are renewing their call for information over the death of Shane Ryan in August. The 55-year-old's body was found at a vacant property on Lake Road at Ellamore Vale. He was last seen at a Singleton hotel in July. Information can be given to Crime Stoppers on 1-800-333-000. Roads Minister Jenny Aitchison isn't giving a timeline for the Singleton bypass opening. The state government hoped to have it open by the end of this month, but Aitchison says weather and other factors can cause delays.
7: We know that it will be before the end of the year. We're still not giving an exact time frame on that because it is subject to weather. In fact, we will be giving the community plenty of notice of when it will be open, but we know there's a lot of excitement in the community waiting for that opening to happen.
6: A new statewide survey has found broad support for limits on student screen use at schools. The Macquarie University study surveyed more than 1,000 students, along with teachers, school leaders and parents. It found 84% of high school students say they're distracted when using screens in class. The state government say they're looking to enact policy to reflect this for all Upper Hunter students. Aussie Ark says one of the last strongholds for the endangered Little John's tree frog in the Wadigans is earmarked for Energy Co's Hunter Transmission Station. The group says the project will destroy the frog's habitat and that it fought for months to stop it without success. It's now working with the University of Newcastle to find new release sites. More than 1,000 tadpoles are currently being raised at a site in Somersby. Turning to sport, Denman local Ryland Gray is gearing up for qualifying at Mount Panorama today. Gray and Tony D'Alberto finished as high as 7th in practice yesterday. The Upper Hunter product made his Bathurst 1000 debut last year for Tickford Racing, finishing in 13th. Practice 3 gets underway at 10 a.m. before qualifying at 4:10 this afternoon. That's your local news and sport. I'm Cameron Smith.
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8: Hi, I'm Donna DeMayo. Australia's top cop is warning hostile foreign governments are increasingly working with local criminal gangs to carry out serious crimes. AFP Commissioner Chris Barrett has told News Corp youth exploitation remains an issue.
9: Youth are increasingly being used by organised crime as part of their business model as well.
8: A Sydney police station has reopened after the discovery of a grenade sent it into lockdown. The device was found on a counter at DY on the city's northern beaches. No one was hurt. The lawyer representing convicted US killer Krista Pike says the 50-year-old who survived a botched execution has been walking around her hospital room. After two lethal drug doses failed to kill her, doctors were planning on removing life support when she unexpectedly woke up and started talking. And another earth tremor for those in Leongatha, southeast of Melbourne in Victoria. Dozens of people reported feeling the earth move as the magnitude 2.5 tremor hit.
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8: In AFLW, the Bulldogs and Bombers clash in a marquee Pride Round showdown tonight, the Dogs sticking with the side that beat St Kilda. Roosters prop Spencer Lenu will spend the next 4 years at Parramatta. The four-time premiership winner trading in the tricolours for the blue and gold. And in basketball, the Taipans' dominance against the Brisbane Bullets has continued. The Snakes won last night's game by 6 in Cairns.
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12: It's just about to hit 5 degrees now, getting up to a top of 32 around the valley today. A bit of a foggy start around parts of the Upper Hunter before becoming nice and sunny today for your Friday. Saturday, we're looking at clearing showers, tops of 33. Same thing for Sunday, 33 with some late showers. And Monday, we've got more late showers possible with tops of 35. That's your Power FM 4-day forecast. 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
12: 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Good morning. Happy Friday. Today's code word is weekend. Text me through the word weekend to 0476233981. If you would love to get your hands on a $50 free feed Friday voucher to the Royal Hotel in Muswellbrook, that's all you got to do. It is your free feed Friday. All right, we're going to get you straight into the tunes right now, but stick around because right after this, we're going to be playing our Wheel of Games. Fancy yourself the winner of a large pizza drink and garlic bread from our Pizza Bella? Well, you could be. Right after this, I'll make it as easy as I possibly can for you.

0: 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Big Wheel of Games. 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
1: Alrighty, alrighty, alrighty. 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Call me on 654-11981 to play. It's going to be Toot Toot, Letter Loot. This one is easy as I give you one letter and you've got to answer four questions with that letter. Your letter is B today and I'll give you the first question. It's name something you'd find in a bathroom that starts with B. Can you think of something? The phone's already ringing. Nice. All right, give me a call. 654-11981. Toot Toot, Letter Loot. Your letter's B. You've only got four questions to answer and you could be the winner of a large pizza, a drink and a garlic bread from our Pizza Bella. All right, we'll be back on the other side of this with a winner.

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9: I got Shannon on the line right now, working hard at the mobile in Musselbrook. Shannon, who you got working with you today?
10: Susan and Nicole.
9: All right, shout out to Susan and Nicole. And if you win this pizza from our Pizza Bella, are you going to share it with them?
10: No.
9: I love it. All right, you've heard that first here. Nicole and Susan, she's not going to share the pizza. Shannon, let's get into the game. Toot toot, letter loot. We're going to give you one letter and you're going to answer the question. Well, I've got 4 questions for you. You've got to answer them with the letter B and you've got a 30-second timer. Are you ready to rock and roll?
10: Yes.
9: All right, your time starts now. Name something you'd find in a bathroom that starts with B.
10: A brush.
9: A brush. Name a food at a barbecue.
10: Bacon.
9: Bacon. Name something you'd see on a farm that starts with B.
10: I don't know, a bear.
9: Maybe they moo and they've got horns.
10: What was that one?
9: Maybe they moo and they've got horns.
10: I don't know.
9: Like what's a male cow? A big scary one. The big, big ones.
10: A bull?
9: A bull. There you go. Name a music artist, a band, or a song that starts with B. For the win. If you like it, then you should have put a... What'd you say?
10: Battlefield.
9: Yeah, I was trying to give you Beyonce. All right, that's it. You're our winner. Winner, winner, pizza for dinner. Just for you, Shannon, and not for Nicole and Susan. They don't get any. Is that right?
10: No, I'm not sharing.
9: I love it. All right, that is totally your right. You've won our pizza from our Pizza Bella. Shannon, thank you so much for calling me and congratulations.
10: Thank you so much.
9: You're so welcome. Have a great day and I'll send you your wins now, okay?
10: Thank you.
9: Winner, winner, pizza for dinner. Love it. All right, we'll get you back into it right now. You're on power. Good morning.

It's Alex Warren with Passenger. Good morning. Hey, we're going to look at the Fight For Your flashback at the moment on Facebook. Now, we have two songs up against each other, and they're this week's losers. So they're just songs from this week that didn't get a go. So we put them up against each other. There's no real theme apart from that. And one song is absolutely dominating. So here are your songs today.

you can tell me which one's winning, because I think you know. Mamas and the Papas up against Daryl Braithwaite. The Horses, California Dreaming. The Horses is winning by 26 points. That is right. Almost pretty much over double the points that our Mamas and Papas have got. So if you want to go and vote, which you do, because you're getting in the draw to win a $200 We Live Here or Spend in Singleton voucher, go and vote on the Facebook page. 98.1. Power FM, that's our handle on all of our socials. Bree says both songs are great, but there is something about brown leaves and grey skies. Either way, I'll be more happy, hang on, because Katie Jane's song gets played soon. Hey, there we go, Bree. I should have read that comment first. Steve says play them both, maybe. And Katie's new single, which comes out today. This is great. You guys are the best. All right. Let's not make it about me. Let's make it about the music. Their music, not my music. I don't know what I'm saying. Go to the Facebook page, get your votes in, and I'll get you back into the Black Keys. We'll play your winning song right after 7:30 this morning. Good morning.

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Let's get you back into it right now. Disco Lines and Tinashe. It's No Broke Boys. Good morning. Disco. X on

0: It's No Break Boys on Power. We're going to head into the news, sport and weather. We've got Cammy in the newsroom. Hunter MP Dan Rapacoli has thrown his support behind coal workers in the region. He'll tell you more about that in the next couple of minutes. But stick around because we are going to play your winning Fight For Your Flashback song. If you want to get your last minute votes in on the Facebook page, do that because you do get yourself in the draw to win a $200 We Live Here or Spend in Singleton voucher thanks to the Musselburgh RSL Club. So head on over there. We'll head into the news, sport and weather and I'll be back on the other side of this. Good morning.
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0: 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This is your news now. Christmas presents sorted? Hunter Valley Air Show is back this April. Don't miss out.
5: Good morning, I'm Cameron Smith. Hunter Valley detectives are continuing inquiries into the death of a man at Ellamore Vale. Shane Ryan's body was found on a vacant property on Lake Road about 12:30 p.m. on August 19th. CCTV shows the 55-year-old at a Singleton hotel on Friday the 31st of July. Anyone with information should call Crime Stoppers. Screen time for Upper Hunter students rises dramatically when they start high school. A new survey found Year 7 and 8 students reported their screen use for learning at school doubled and more than tripled for learning at home. Just 10% of high school leaders said students could regulate their own use of technology. The findings will help inform the state government's new limits on screen use in public schools. Hunter MP Dan Ripicoli has thrown his support behind coal workers in the region after the High Court struck down an appeal by Mac Energy. It comes just a week after the HVO mine extension was approved by the Independent Planning Commission. Ripicoli says mining must continue in the Hunter for the sake of green energy.
6: Well, Cam, we have the cleanest, greenest coal in the world, and I know that would have just put a cringe through many of the greener people's side of life, but it's the truth. While people want to buy our coal, we'll sell them our coal because we have the cleanest, greenest coal in the world. And whilst people want to buy it, we will always sell it.
5: Slow Food Singleton is inviting the community to learn about growing food at home. The fourth Singleton Edible Garden Trail takes in 7 gardens on Sunday, October 18th, where gardeners will share their success and failures. One ticket gets you into every garden on the trail. Addresses and opening hours are sent to ticket holders after purchase. In local sport, tomorrow marks the return of Upper Hunter Cricket's A-grade comp. Rookwood will start their title defence against Brook Blue at Bill Rose Oval. Elsewhere, Maryvale take on Bush Rangers and Bunnin host Murrurundi. Beltrees have the bye. That's your local news and sport. I'm Cameron Smith.
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7: Good morning, I'm Donna DeMayo. The Defence Industry Minister has stopped short of declaring his support to the Tax Office, which has announced a ban on credit card payments from the end of November. That's outraged small business, who claim it'll make things tough when cash flow is tight. Pat Conroy has told Nine they have to talk it through.
8: The ATO should be consulting properly, taking the time to get this right and managing the transition process.
7: A class action is launched in the Victorian Supreme Court alleging the federal government breached privacy laws by sharing medical data of thousands of military veterans with an Aussie university. The Mates healthcare program was shut down in 2024. And a world-first treatment to stop breast cancer travelling to the brain is being developed in Australia. Local researchers, backed by a $500,000 grant, are working towards tackling triple-negative breast cancers, which account for 20% of all breast cancer cases.
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7: Australia will wait until later today to name its starting side for tonight's first test against South Africa in Durban. Tasmania 9 for 241 heading into day two of its Sheffield Shield clash with New South Wales. South Australia 6 for 352 on day three of its match against Victoria. An overall lead of 108 runs. All eyes will be on Mount Panorama this afternoon as qualifying begins for the Bathurst 1000.
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9: Taking a look at the weather right now, temperature currently is 6.1 degrees, getting up to a top of 33 around the valley today. A bit of fog this morning around the Upper Hunter as well. Tomorrow we're looking at a clearing shower, 33. Sunday, same again, a late shower, tops of 33. And on Monday, warming up to 35 degrees. There is a possible late shower as well for your Monday. That's your Power FM 4-day forecast. 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
0: Good morning. Katie's here. Part singer, part world traveller, full-time morning energy. Let's Q

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Hello, how is your Friday going? 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Weekend and your name, $50 to spend at the Royal Hotel Master Brook. Could be all yours. We are live on TikTok right now as well. We are going to play your winning song for your Fight for Your Flashback next too. So if you haven't already, head to the Facebook page and get your votes in. You're voting for either the Mamas and the Papas or Daryl Braithwaite's, well, Mamas and the Papas, California Dreaming, or Daryl Braithwaite's The Horses. Now, Daryl's winning by 26 points, so you can either add to that or you can add against it. I don't think it's going to stop the win, but it's good to vote because you get yourself in the draw to win that $200 voucher from the Royal Musterbrook. All right, it's Roxette right now, and you're winning songs on the other side of this. Good morning. Hello.

It's Roxette and Joyride. Good morning. You're hanging out with Katie, and it is time to reveal who the winner of our Fight for Your Flashback song is. You know, we've got two songs up against each other. It's all about this week's losers. We're going to show you the two songs that are going neck to neck, but obviously, actually, one song is absolutely dominating.

which song is winning right now by 26 votes. 27 votes, sorry. You're right. It is this song right here. Darryl Braithwaite's The Horses, the drum roll. I should have done the drum roll first. Let's get into it. It's voted by you. It didn't win during the week, but it's won now for your Friday. You fight for your flashback. Every vote gets you in that draw thanks to the Mossbrook RSL Club. Here we go.

0: you know what? Good choice, good choice. I wasn't sure if I wanted to hear that song, but I haven't. We used to play it in my band when we were doing more like covers gigs. Now we just do country stuff, right? And we played, that was our encore song every single night. And I was like, I'm not ready to hear Horses. Please vote for the other song. But it was a vibe. It was a vibe. I haven't heard it for a while and I was singing along in the studio. If you want to see what that looks like, you can. We are live on TikTok right now. I got no shame. 98.1 Power FM. Join us on TikTok and leave comments in the comments so I can chat to you. Right now I'm chatting at you, so, you know, chat back at me. Or you can text me, which means you should text me because it's Free Feed Friday. But we've just got to finish off thanking our Fight for Your Flashback sponsor, which is the Musbrook RSL Club. Because did you know every time you vote on the Facebook page over there, you actually get yourself in the draw to win a $200 We Live Here or Spend in Singleton voucher. All right, we'll be back with a traffic update on the other side of this.
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0: If you're looking for something exciting to do tonight, head to the Scone RSL Club and Sporties because the badge draws up to 20 grand. You've got to beat either club to win. They've also got two $1,000 second chance draws until one. The raffles are on as well, starting at 6:30. The courtesy bus is running, so you may as well jump on it. Head on down and grab a bite at the famous Doncaster Bistro while you're there. Be a winner this week at Scone RSL Club and Sporties. 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
0: You're hanging out with Katie this morning, 7:50 on the Brekkie Clock, and you want to know something cool? I released a song today. Yes, that's right. I'm a country music artist moonlighting as a radio presenter. You may or may not know this, but I'm a little bit crazy today because releasing a song is very, very exciting, and it also means that I'm going to play it on air for you. So here's a sneak peek. Broken, and we're going to play it after 8:30 this morning in full for you because you know what? If I'm going down, if I get fired for this, that's all right. No, I'm joking. Don't tell my boss though, okay? We're going to get you into the celebration book right now, but yes, stick around after 8:30 this morning. You get to hear Beer and Broken. It's out today. It'll be an exclusive getting to hear it on Power FM. Let's get you into the celebration book right now. Upper Hunter, who's celebrating what today? We've got a big happy birthday to John. Happy birthday, love, Tegan. Tegan, Lily, Tristan and Skye. We've also got a big birthday here for one of our faves in the station, Ray Davidson. The happy rooster supporter is turning 71 today. A big happy birthday from your friends and especially from Wilson. I love that. Ray often brings Wilson into the studio. Happy birthday, John. Happy birthday, Ray. And if you know someone celebrating something around the Upper Hunter today, well, not today, you've missed out, but anytime, you know, for the next rest of the year, go put them in the book, 981powerfm.com.au. That is our website. Find the celebration tab and put their details in. Leave them a cute little note. I'll shout them out on a weekday right after 7:50 or around 7:50. And you go in the draw to win a dozen delicious cupcakes thanks to Cakes by Tomorrow. She's a cake lover. She started baking. She couldn't stop. So now she's open for business. You can find her on Facebook. It's Cakes by Tomorrow. Let's get you into the Kid Leroy now. It's Girls. You're on the Power Breaking Show with Katie, 7:52. On the Brekkie Clock right now.

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We'll get you into Temper City right now. You're on the Power Breakers Show. Don't forget, we are live on TikTok if you would like to come and hang out with us visually. I know we're hanging out audibly, but you can hang out visually. 98.1 Power FM on TikTok. That's our socials for all accounts. All right, let's get you into it now. Good morning.

0: 7.58, and Cam's in next to talk to us about a new statewide survey has found broad support for limits on students' screen use at school. We'll be back with a update in the news in 2 minutes. And don't forget, it is Free Feed Friday today, 0476 233 981. 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
1: 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This is your news. Now, the Hunter's biggest weekend is back. Hunter Valley Air Show. Cheap tickets until Christmas.
7: Hi there, I'm Cameron Smith. The state government wants to assure coal miners that their jobs are secure after the High Court denied an extension to the Mount Pleasant mine. Natural Resources Minister Courtney Hussos says a separate approval is still active through to 2032. Hunter MP Den Ripicoli has thrown his support behind the industry, saying Hunter Coal Mine should be the last to operate across the globe.
8: We know the demand's there, and whilst there's demand there, we need to supply it, because the last piece of coal burn on earth should be from the Hunter Valley because of how clean and green our coal is.
7: Students, parents and teachers in the Upper Hunter support the reasonable use of technology in schools as long as it's connected to learning. That's according to a new state government survey of nearly 4,000 people. Only 8% of high school students said they always or consistently monitor their own screen time. The lead researcher says the findings will help schools and families shape how technology is used at home and in Upper Hunter classrooms. The Singleton Bypass project is powering along and nearing completion, though there's still no confirmed date for its opening. Roads Minister Jenny Aitchison says they'd like to have it opened by the end of the month, but can't guarantee a date.
9: We know that it will be before the end of the year. We're still not giving an exact time frame on that because it is subject to weather. In fact, we will be giving the community plenty of notice of when it will be open, but we know there's a lot of excitement in the community waiting for that opening to happen.
7: Turning to sport, Denman local Ryland Gray is gearing up for qualifying at Bathurst today. Gray and Tony D'Alberto finished as high as 7th in practice at Mount Panorama yesterday. The Upper Hunter product made his Bathurst 1000 debut last year for Tickford Racing and finished 13th. Practice 3 gets underway at 10 o'clock this morning before qualifying at 4:10 this afternoon. That's your local news and sport. I'm Cameron Smith.
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10: Good morning, I'm Donna DeMayo. A federal minister is rejecting talks of a division within Labor over an impending tax office ban on credit card payments. There are reports some backbenchers are furious about the decision, but Pat Conroy has told Nine they're united in hoping the ATO will consult with its stakeholders properly.
11: What Labor ministers have been doing is appropriately urging the ATO to consult with small businesses. This is about transparency for consumers. That's what the broader decision is about.
10: The verdict for the three men accused of killing two Australian brothers and their American friend in Mexico is expected tomorrow. Jake and Callum Robinson were killed while on a surfing trip in 2024. Closing arguments are being made today, wrapping up a four-week trial. Victoria Police have confirmed an arson attack on a car in Melbourne's southeast is the 14th vehicle firebombing in 5 days. Investigations continue into the incidents outside homes in a number of suburbs. Police believe the rise in attacks is linked to organised crime.
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10: A boost for Australia ahead of tonight's first test against South Africa. Proteas quick Kagiso Rabada has been ruled out with a hamstring injury. Meantime, Aussie batsman Travis Head has hit back at some former players who've criticised the selection of Nick Maddison in our test squad.
12: It's unfortunate sometimes to have some of that feedback from a generation of players that we have huge respect for, but that's a caper.
10: And qualifying begins this afternoon at Mount Panorama for the Bathurst 1000.
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0: It's currently 8 degrees right now, getting to a top of 32 around the valley for you Friday. A bit of fog around as well. Saturday, we got some clearing showers, 33. The same for Sunday, a late shower, tops of 33. And Monday, we are looking at another possible late shower, but tops of 35, a nice hot one on Monday. That's your Power FM 4-day forecast. 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
1: 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Born local, be global, and ready to make your morning brighter.
0: You ready?
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0: You're on the Power Brekkie Show. Good morning, good morning. And it's not long now until I debut my brand new single on the radio. I'm going to play it after 8:30 and I'm very, very excited. Let's give you a sneak peek right now. It's called Beer and Broken. In the next half an hour, if you want to hear some local talent, you know what I mean? It's out today. I'm so excited. You can stream it anywhere you get your music. But let's get you into Ava Max right now, because we are going to be chatting with Bear, our very own Bear. He's going to be in the chair next week because I'm actually away down in Melbourne to record some more tracks for my new record, and he's going to be taking care of you. But he's also starring in a play tonight. It's called Don't Dress for Dinner, and we're going to have a chat about it because I'm sure he's super nervous for opening night. But yes, we'll get all the details right after this one. It's Sweet But Psycho. Good morning.

0: Heartbreaking Show with Katie, and I've got a special guest in the studio right now. It's Beth.
1: Morning, Katie. How's
0: Good
1: it going?
0: Good morning. Thanks for taking some time to come and hang out with me and tell me all about your secret career you've been keeping secret from everyone.
1: It's my sideline.
0: Your side hustle?
1: I quite enjoy it, actually. I've been part of Matt's for the last couple of years. We've done some musicals.
0: Break it down, Matt's. Matt's is?
1: Musselbrook Amateur Theatrical Society.
0: So you're an actor.
1: Indeed. Back in 23, we did the musical that was kind of set around me. Then last year we did First Date.
0: Mm-hmm.
1: This year we're actually doing a play, a comedy, a farce, if you will. It's a play, no music involved whatsoever.
0: Because last year, what was that one? I went and saw that one and there was heaps of singing in it. I loved
1: that
0: it.
1: That was First Date. That was where I played a figment of their imagination as well as the best mate at the same time.
0: Yes. And is it Sophie that was one of the actors?
1: Sophie,
0: yeah,
1: yes.
0: We spoke to her recently. She's got a beauty beautician in Scone or something.
1: That's right. Yep. Yeah, she does a great job there.
0: I'm all over it. All right. Well, what's Don't Dress for Dinner all about? No singing?
1: No singing whatsoever. Oh, it is just a straight out comedy. It's confusing because there's a man
0: a
1: who has
0: plug.
1: There's a married man who has his girlfriend coming to visit while his wife is going away.
0: Oh dear.
1: But then the wife decides not to go away because his best mate turns up and it turns out she's having an affair with the best mate at the same time.
0: Okay, so many, many relationships happening in the one house.
1: Exactly,
0: one
1: it's
0: house.
1: Twisting and turning. The
0: Wait,
1: highlights.
0: Which one are you? Which one do you play?
1: I'm the husband who's having the affair.
0: Oh, but your wife's having an affair on you.
1: Exactly.
0: Is your girlfriend having an affair on you or we can't spoil it?
1: I don't want to spoil it.
0: All right.
1: But I will say this much, though. Throughout the play, I get slapped 4 times and I get punched once. So if that's the sort of thing that you'd like to see, come on down.
0: Tell me
1: and
0: how many
1: it out.
0: Times do you get slapped and punched in rehearsals, though?
1: Every single time it happens.
0: Fantastic.
1: Paige has been enjoying slapping me, and recently Rupert managed to actually connect with a pretend punch.
0: Oh.
1: It surprised him a little bit and caught me off guard just a touch as well.
0: So if we see you turn up to the station black and blue, just we don't need to worry about it.
1: The closer we get to opening night, I guarantee you I'll be blacker and bluer.
0: All right, that's one last chance for you to get beaten up before it is officially opening night tonight, Bear.
1: Yes, Paige has been really leaning into it. She's slapping me throughout the show, and I'm using a bit of makeup to clear these things.
0: Well, there you go. So it is all ready to go. Are you nervous? Or
1: I am nervous, Katie. No, it's not very often in this world that you get to be nervous about something, and I'm nervous and excited, and you can see I'm sitting here shaking already.
0: Well, they say that if you're nervous, it means you care. So
1: exactly.
0: You must really care. It's Bernard. Well, it's actually Andrew, but he plays Bernard in Don't Dress for Dinner. Tonight is the first night at the Hunter Regional Conservatorium. Our doors are opening. Very exciting. Get your tickets at mats.org.au. And how many more nights have you got?
1: Don't miss out. It's 6 nights in total, 6 shows in total. A limited season, we're calling it.
0: Oh, okay. That's very fancy. Okay, a limited season. So you got tonight and tomorrow, and then you're back next week.
1: Thursday, Friday, and Saturday next week.
0: All right, Don't Dress for Dinner, mats.org.au. Bear, thank you so much for having a chat with me, and break a leg.
1: Chookers.
0: We'll get you back into the tunes right now. You're on the Power Brekkie Show with Katie. Good morning.
2: She

0: It's Teddy Swims, Mr. Know-It-All. You're hanging out with Katie this morning. And look, it is. I released a song today. I'm very, very excited. I'm like going off the walls, actually. If you want to join in, 98.1 Power FM on TikTok. We are live. Come hang out with us. But I'm going to play it for you right after 8.30 this morning. Here's a sneak peek. Publicly as sober on Monday, 2 years secretly sober, and I've been working on a record in the background. It's a drinking songs about not drinking. So this is a drinking song about not drinking, and I'm going to play it for you after 8.30. It's Beer and Broken. It's coming at you soon. Let's get you into it right now. We'll be back with a traffic update.
1: 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When I wake up. Good morning. Start with Katie on the Power Brekkie Show. 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I've
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0: 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Thanks to Labour Smart at 10. 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You also need that number to text me today for your code word for your free feed Friday. 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And it could be all yours. We'll draw that before the end of the show today, before 9. Let's get you into Jamiroquai right now. It's Ken Heat. You're on Power. Good morning.

Jamiroquai with Ken Heat. Now, you're dead to me. No, not you. That's what the podcast is called. Think history's boring? Well, think again. You're Dead to Me is the BBC podcast that mixes historians and comedians to uncover the weirdest and wildest stories from the past. From swashbuckling pirates, RMERDs, to ancient power couples, no topic is off limits. 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Off the success of Choosing Texas, she's got a new banger out. It's called Be Her. I'm going to play it for you right now. Good morning.

0: Stella Langley with Be Her on the Power Brekkie Show. Good morning. We're going to head into the news, sport and weather right now. Green Thumbs are invited to explore 7 local gardens on the 4th Singleton Edible Garden Trail. Cam's got all the news for you next, and stick around because we're going to be playing my brand new single that came out today in the next 10 minutes here on Power. Good morning.
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0: 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This is your news now. Christmas presents sorted? Hunter Valley Air Show is back this April. Don't miss out.
4: Hi there, I'm Cameron Smith. Detectives are renewing their appeal for information after a man's body was found at Ellamore Vale in August. The body of Shane Ryan was located on a vacant property on Lake Road on August 19th. CCTV shows the 55-year-old at a Singleton hotel on Friday the 31st of July. Anyone who had contact with him in late July or early August is urged to contact Crime Stoppers. There are fresh concerns this morning for the future of the HVO mines after the High Court ruled against a Mount Pleasant extension on the basis of Scope 3 emissions. Reports indicate that the HVO mine has the same percentage of Scope 3 emissions, potentially throwing federal government approval in doubt. But Hunter MP Dina Piccoli says the HVO approval will happen in a timely matter once they receive the paperwork from the state government.
5: I've already been on to Murray Watt, who's the minister in this area, to speak to him about making sure this happens in a timely manner. And he has told me that it will be definitely happening in a timely manner for them to go through the process.
4: Conservation group Aussie Ark has recorded a world-first breeding success for one of the Hunter's most threatened frogs. Little John's tree frogs from fragmented populations in the Wadigans, Blue Mountains, Darawal and Cordo were crossbred to restore lost genetic diversity. Four females produced hundreds of eggs and more than 1,100 tadpoles are now developing at Somersby. The program is run with the University of Newcastle. Green Thumbs are invited to explore 7 local gardens on the 4th Singleton Edible Garden Trail. It's on Sunday, October 18, organised by community group Slow Food Singleton. Visitors can chat with gardeners about growing vegetables, fruit and other edibles. Tickets are $15 for adults and $30 for a family. In local sport, tomorrow marks the return of Upper Hunter Cricket's A Grade comp. Ruka will start their title defence against Brook Blue at Bill Rose Oval. Elsewhere, Bunnin host Mara Rundai and Merriwar take on Bushrangers. Beltrees have the bye. That's your local news and sport. I'm Cameron Smith.
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7: Good morning, I'm Donna DeMayo. The Shadow Treasurer says the government's lost control of its messaging when it comes to the impending tax office ban on credit card payments. Tim Wilson has told Nine, with the Prime Minister away, no one seems to know what's going on.
8: When the Prime Minister and the Treasurer away, the kids will play Andrew Charlton and Claire O'Neill, and even Jim Chalmers, Junior Minister Anne Ali, are all having contradictory positions about what should happen.
7: A class action is launched in the Victorian Supreme Court alleging the federal government breached privacy laws by sharing medical data of thousands of military veterans with an Aussie university. The Mates healthcare program was shut down in 2024. After 8 months in space, NASA's Crew 12 astronauts are finally home. The four-member crew splashing down in the Pacific off Los Angeles this morning after helping pave the way for future missions to the Moon and Mars. And the Greens are celebrating their biggest membership boost since last year's election, with almost 900 people joining the party in the week since David Shoebridge became leader.
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7: In sport, in AFL, the Saints are at risk of becoming a footy cemetery after Rowan Marshall's trade to Geelong. Former Hawk Ben Dixon has told Fox Footy the heat is on for the club, with contracts ending soon for Nazaia Wanganeen-Millera and coach Ross Lyon.
9: You've got to be careful, though, if you're trading and you're looking at Saints as a destination now, because it could be a slide to the footy cemetery based on what's going to happen this year. If they don't perform,
10: huge year.
9: Pressure. It's massive.
7: Australia will wait until later today to name its starting side for tonight's first test against South Africa in Durban.
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11: It's currently 11 degrees right now, getting to a top of 32 around the valley. A bit of fog out there, so be mindful if you're on the roads. Keep your lights on. Clearing shower for Saturday, 33 degrees. Sunday, we're looking at a late shower, tops of 33. And Monday, a late shower, 35. That is your Power FM 4-day forecast. 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
11: 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That is your code word today. Weekend plus your name, please, to 0476-233-981. Shout out to Daniel. We got Jenny, Alison. We got Marie Scott. We got Michael. We got another Alison, a Sonia, a Michelle, a Louise, a Mark, a Gary, a Cindy. Oh my goodness, Yvette. There's so many people on the list today. I want you to get on there too. Text me through the code word weekend and your name, please, 0476-233-981. It's to win a $50 free feed Friday voucher to the Royal Hotel in Musselbrook. So do that now and we'll get you into Sombo. And right after Sombo, we're going to be playing my brand new single. It got released today. I'm so excited to be doing this. A premiere for Power FM. We're going to play it right after this. So don't touch that dial. Sit in your car. Wait for it. Get excited with me. All right, we'll be back on the other side.

Heartbreaky Show with Katie, and it is time. I'm very, very excited. Look, this is a big deal for me. I thank you for indulging me in this because I'm about to play my brand new single. It came out today. It's from my upcoming record called Drinking Songs About Not Drinking. I've written a whole concept record about my journey to sobriety. I've been sober for 2 years. I did it secretly, and I came out on Monday, and I don't know why I had to do it secretly, but in the background, I started working on this record. So yeah, the very first song from that concept of, you know, we just wrote songs that were fun, upbeat, like drinking songs, but the overarching theme is that they're about not drinking. So without further ado, I'm going to play for you right now my brand new single. It's called Beer and Broken, playing for the first time on Power FM. I hope you love it. It's by Katie Jane. Here we go. Good morning, Upper Hunter.

0: Olympic. Okay, that is my brand new single. And if you loved it, feel free to let me know. Give me a call, 654-11981. 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Well, I don't know if it's a vote. It's whatever. Put your name on the list, 0476233981. Text me through the word weekend. We'll have a winner before the end of the show. We do have a message through on the Power FM Powerline. If Katie can see this, tell her the song is an absolute banger and congratulations on her sobriety. Thank you so much. You're amazing. And yeah, thanks for listening to the track. Let's get you back into the show right now. 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
0: Good morning, good morning. We're about to draw the winner for our Free Feed Friday voucher. So if you have entered, make sure you keep your phone on you because we're about to call you. We'll be back after Eric Carmen with your Free Feed Friday voucher winner. Woohoo! It's Hungry Eyes. Good morning.

0: 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Let's get the drum roll out now. We've got a random number generator. The winner is... It's John. Let's give him a call right now.
1: Hello.
0: Hello, is this John?
1: Yeah, it is, yeah.
0: Hi, John. Do you know who's calling you?
1: It's Katie from Power FM.
0: Woohoo! Do you know why I'm calling you?
1: Free Feed Friday, I'm hoping.
0: You're our winner. Free Feed Friday. Congratulations, John. $50 to spend at the Royal Hotel Musselbrook. How do you feel about that?
1: That's great. Thank you very much.
0: You're so welcome. What are you going to... Have you been to the Royal before? Do you know what's on the menu?
1: I haven't been there for a little while, so I'll just have to check out what's on the menu, but I'm sure it's going to be great.
0: Well, you got $50 to spend, my friend. We'll send you a text with your winnings now, and thanks so much for giving us that code word. Do you remember what it is?
1: Weekend.
0: Weekend! That's because it's almost the weekend, John. Congratulations.
1: Okay, thank you.
0: Winner, winner. He's got the Royal $50 to spend for dinner. That's what we do every Friday. Bear will be back next Friday to give you that code word, and I'll be back the following week. So we'll get you back in the tunes right now. And congratulations again, John. You're on Power. Good morning.

0: It's Miles Smith and Noel Horan with Drive Safe. It's been a big old show today. We have given away our free Feed Friday voucher to John, and we did have our winner of the Wheel of Gains, which was Shannon. And I also got to play my new song on radio. So thank you for sharing that moment with me. And if you did like the song, please go and stream it on all of anywhere you get music. Actually, it's live. The video is out on Spotify as well and Apple Music. Plus, it's coming out later officially on my channels at 5 p.m. So, yeah, if you did love that, please support us. And don't forget, we'll be playing that one live at Going Country on the 17th of October, which is next weekend, which is like tomorrow, but next weekend, like 8 days. Only 8 sleeps. Alrighty, that's me done and dusted. Thank you so much. I'm not going to be here next week. I'm going to be down in Melbourne recording some more tracks for this new record, but I will be back. Bear's going to be in the chair to keep you company from Monday, and I'll be back after Going Country on the following Monday. All right, have a great day. Have a wonderful weekend. And yeah, thanks again. Bye, y'all.
1: Bye, diddly eye.
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7: Hi there, I'm Cameron Smith. Police are asking for help to piece together the movements of Shane Ryan before he was found dead in August. CCTV shows the 55-year-old at a Singleton hotel on Friday the 31st of July. He was wearing a distinctive Holden HSV racing jacket, blue jeans and brown boots. Anyone who saw him or spoke with him is urged to contact police. The Greens have applauded the High Court over their dismissal of Mac Energy's appeal. The ruling was seen as a win for climate supporters, though the matter is far from final. The Land and Environment Court will now hear arguments over the Mount Pleasant extension. Hunter MP Denra Piccoli says while the Greens celebrate, the Labor Party will get on with the work.
8: The Greens will be singing high praises now for what they think is happening in the world what they would call as a win has happened to them. So we'll just let them continue to have their little merry way of what they think of what is going on, and we'll actually get on with the business of making sure that we have good, safe, secure work here.
7: Hopes of a grand opening of the Singleton bypass this month are still not guaranteed. The state government hoping to open the $700 million project at the end of this month, but Roads Minister Jenny Aitchison says they still haven't confirmed a date.
9: We know that it will be before the end of the year. We're still not giving an exact time frame on that because it is subject to weather. In fact, we will be giving the community plenty of notice of when it will be open. open, but we know there's a lot of excitement in the community waiting for that opening to happen.
7: Do you want some inspiration for your own veggie patch? Seven Gardens in and around Singleton will be open to visitors on Sunday, October 18 for the fourth Singleton Edible Garden Trail. Gardens are generally open between 10 a.m. and 4 p.m. and visitors can plan their own itinerary. Tickets can be bought online through Try Booking. In local sport, Saturday marks the return of Cessnock Cricket's Caulfield Cup. There's a grand final rematch in round one, with defending champs Greta Brankston taking on Valley Cricket Club in Singleton. Elsewhere, Piranhas take on PCH Glendon, while Bellbird host Wine Country. That's your local news and sport. I'm Cameron Smith.
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10: Hi, I'm Donna DeMeo. The federal government is launching a new travel tool to keep young Aussies safe ahead of the schoolie season. Foreign Minister Penny Wong says it talks about the dangers of methanol poisoning and how to stay safe overseas.
11: Every parent waves their kid off at the airport, hoping they have a good time, but of course praying that they will come home safely. And what we want to do is to arm young Australians who are travelling overseas with more information about how to keep themselves safe.
10: There are Nine. A New South Wales man has been arrested after an alleged fraud targeting Medicare. The 41-year-old was arrested during raids at Emu Plains. He's accused of posing as a Services Australia worker to obtain information he used to lodge $1.5 million in fraudulent claims. More's being done to protect South Australia's little penguins against the deadly bird flu. A vaccination program has been approved by the state government. The Powerball jackpot has now jumped to $100 million after failing to go off last night. It's the first time the jackpot has hit that mark in 16 months.
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10: The Swans admit they're shocked to hear Nick Blakey was eyeing other clubs. It comes as North Melbourne has reportedly offered the Sydney defender an 8-year deal worth $12 million. In cricket, Australia will wait until later today to name its starting side for tonight's first test against South Africa in Durban. And South Australia leads Victoria by 108 runs with 4 second innings wickets in hand, heading into day 3 of their Shield clash in Melbourne. Qualifying begins this afternoon at Mount Panorama for the Bathurst 1000.
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13: Going to see some northwest to northeasterly winds around today, up to 25k an hour. We've got a high fire danger rating, looking at a top of 32 degrees. Tomorrow for your Saturday, could see some showers, maybe even a storm around, and quite blustery with north to northwesterly winds and tops of 32. Partly cloudy and mainly dry on Sunday, 34, and a very warm 35 with showers and storms developing on Monday.
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1: Good morning, I'm Cameron Smith. The local tennis courts at Murrurundi have had a full facelift. Plans are now on public exhibition for a major new education precinct at Huntley.
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1: Work has started on Scone Road to repair damage caused by this year's floods. The future of the Mount Arthur coal mine near Muswellbrook has taken a dramatic turn.
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